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3: Here is your weather forecast from the ABK Flooring Weather Center. Look for chance of showers and thunderstorms this evening, mainly before 3 a.m. overnight. Increasing clouds with a low around 69. Tomorrow, mostly cloudy through mid-morning, then gradually clearing with a high near 82. Tomorrow night, clear, low 62. And Saturday, mostly sunny with a high near 84.
4: 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And not only on Taco Tuesday.

Just what I needed. You are here. I'm here. All of our favorite music. Let's rock out to it together. It's Friday Eve. Weekend is so close. I can almost smell it. We might as well enjoy ourselves. Every Time You Go Away, Paul Young. Take it away.

0: It is June 11th. Today is National German Chocolate Cake Day. Not necessarily one of my favorites. In fact, not one of my dad's favorites. But the very first time he met my grandma, his future mother-in-law, she made him a German chocolate cake and he raved about it. He talked about how it was his favorite cake. So when he and my mom eventually got married, every single year on his birthday, my grandma would make him that cake because she knew how much he loved it. Turned out he loved my mom, not necessarily the German chocolate cake, but he ate it every year on his birthday anyway.
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5: Here is your weather forecast from the ABK Flooring Weather Center. Look for chance of showers and thunderstorms this evening, mainly before 3 a.m. overnight. Increasing clouds with a low around 69. Tomorrow, mostly cloudy through mid-morning, then gradually clearing with a high near 82. Tomorrow night, clear, low 62. And Saturday, mostly sunny with a high near 84.
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2: Here is your weather forecast from the ABK Flooring Weather Center. Look for chance of showers and thunderstorms this evening, mainly before 3 a.m. overnight. Increasing clouds with a low around 69. Tomorrow, mostly cloudy through mid-morning, then gradually clearing with a

0: High near 82. Tomorrow night, clear, low 62. And Saturday, mostly sunny with a high near 84.
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0: How about that Knicks game yesterday? Yowzers. So many celebrities in the house. Celebrity row right there on the court. Taylor Swift was there. She was with some girlfriends wearing some pretty funny shirts. Some people thought they were cute. Some people, not so much. They replaced Nickelback, the word nickel, with Knicks. So Nickelback, one of her other girlfriends wearing a shirt that said Nicole Kidman. She was wearing a Stevie Nicks shirt, obviously with the spelling, a pun on the basketball team. And man, the Knicks did come up big. 29-point deficit, overcame it for the W. How crazy. Game 5 is going to be even crazier.
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11: Here is your weather forecast from the ABK Flooring Weather Center. Look for chance of showers and thunderstorms this evening, mainly before 3 a.m. overnight. Increasing clouds with a low around 69. Tomorrow, mostly cloudy through mid-morning, then gradually clearing with a high near 82. Tomorrow night, clear, low 62. And Saturday, mostly sunny with a high near 84.
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Madison June is my name. You can find me on social media at Madison On Air. 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

0: All of your favorite music right here in one spot just for you. Keeping in contact with my grandma used to include calling her on holidays, seeing her at family parties, and updating her on my life. If I wanted to talk to my grandma, I would just pick up the phone. Turns out Gen Z, they're not doing that. They're not calling their grandparents anymore. They're texting. Seniors say that's what you have to do if you want to bond with your grandkids. You got to text them and you have to use emojis. Americans over 65, their favorite emojis currently are the heart emoji and the happy face, followed by the beer emoji and assorted animals. I don't know if the beer emoji is something they're using with their grandkids. I'm not sure.
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9: Here is your weather forecast from the ABK Flooring Weather Center. Look for chance of showers and thunderstorms this evening, mainly before 3 a.m. overnight. Increasing clouds with a low around 69. Tomorrow, mostly cloudy through mid-morning, then gradually clearing with a high near 82. Tomorrow night, clear, low 62. And Saturday, mostly sunny with a high near 84.
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0: 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It's the North Davies Cougars in the Class A Semi State this Saturday on Razor Radio Sports. 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
0: Here is your weather forecast from the ABK Flooring Weather Center. Look for chance of showers and thunderstorms this evening, mainly before 3 a.m. overnight. Increasing clouds with a low around 69. Tomorrow, mostly cloudy through mid-morning, then gradually clearing with a high near 82. Tomorrow night, clear, low 62. And Saturday, mostly sunny with a high near 84.
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0: 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It's Memories 107.9. Not only playing incredible music, but you've got the news. It's the news you want from the people you know in the First Merchants Newsroom with Ken and Shake. 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Keep it here. 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

The National Weather Service has issued severe thunderstorm watch number 319, effective until 3 a.m. Eastern Daylight Time Friday, or 2 a.m. Central Daylight Time Friday. This watch includes the following counties, in Indiana, Green and Sullivan, and the following counties, in Illinois, Crawford and Lawrence. Remember, a severe thunderstorm watch means the conditions are favorable for the development of severe weather, including large hail and damaging winds, in and close to the watch area. While severe weather may not be imminent, persons should remain alert for rapidly changing weather conditions and listen for later statements and possible warnings. 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

Just another love song, Cure, right here with me, Madison. I've got more of your favorites on the way, including Def Leppard, Third Eye Blind, Tiffany. Don't move. Eddie Grant's up now with Electric Avenue.

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2: Here is your weather forecast from the ABK Flooring Weather Center. Look for chance of showers and thunderstorms this evening, mainly before 3 a.m. overnight. Increasing clouds with a low around 69. Tomorrow, mostly cloudy through mid-morning, then gradually clearing with a high near 82. Tomorrow night, clear, low 62. And Saturday, mostly sunny with a high near 84.
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0: Is anyone else sick of participation trophies? This seems a lot like a participation trophy. Actress Glenn Close is going to receive an honorary Oscar. Get this, she's been nominated 8 times without a win. So the Academy of Motion Picture Arts and Sciences announced she's going to be honored with an honorary Academy Award. I don't think so. No. I love Glenn Close. She's an incredible actress, but doesn't it take away from people who've actually won the award?
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1: Madison June and you hanging out together. You have got options if you're looking to watch a game. FIFA World Cup starts today. Stanley Cup Finals, 8 p.m. Series is tied on that one, 2-2. Who's it going to be? The Vegas Golden Knights or the Carolina Hurricanes? We can only hope the game is as eventful as that Knicks game last night, right?
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Oh, sorry. Seems there was a typo. It was supposed to say, nobody at Memories 107.9 is a trained singer.

Nobody else is playing all of your favorites. Aerosmith to Too Shy, all of it. Billy Ocean, Pat Benatar, Queen. More of your favorites on the way. 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
1: 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Like a breakfast burrito, may not be good for you, but it's exactly what you need to get the day going.

0: Oh, such great music. Yes, all of your favorites, your requests too. Thank you, thank you, thank you for keeping me company each and every single weekday. I'm Madison June. Tomorrow is Friday. We're going to get now. We're going to boogie and kick off the weekend with the best music. Meet me back here. 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

0: GNR, Guns N' Roses, Sweet Child of Mine. Scott, thanks for checking in tonight. He's got us on at work. You can do the same thing. Drop me a line on social. Scott to 38 Special. And Neil Diamond with Sweet Caroline coming up.
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3: Here is your weather forecast from the ABK Flooring Weather Center. Showers and thunderstorms will be diminishing. Increasing clouds, though. Mostly cloudy through mid-morning today. Gradually clearing this afternoon with a high 82. Tonight, mostly clear with a low 62. And for Saturday, mostly sunny with a high near 84.
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0: 1985, the soundtrack of the movie Flashdance, one of two big hits, including the title cut from the film. That's Michael Cimbello and Maniac.
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1: Here is your weather forecast from the ABK Flooring Weather Center. Showers and thunderstorms will be diminishing. Increasing clouds, though. Mostly cloudy through mid-morning today. Gradually clearing this afternoon with a high 82. Tonight, mostly clear with a low 62. And for Saturday, mostly sunny with a high near 84.
2: 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We never figured out the puzzles, but we like to play.

0: It was a brick house, late 70s. Lionel Richie and the Commodores. Mike Scott playing your favorites tonight. Got to Def Leppard and Huey and the News by suggestion coming up.
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0: Tickets in hand. I'm ready to board that long train run in late 70s. Michael McDonald and the Doobie Brothers. Move it forward. Tears for Fears. Got the Clash in there and Sir Elton too.
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13: This week at the Indiana Theater, don't miss the intriguing new release, Disclosure Day. 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
0: Here is your weather forecast from the ABK Flooring Weather Center. Showers and thunderstorms will be diminishing. Increasing clouds, though. Mostly cloudy through mid-morning today. Gradually clearing this afternoon with a high 82. Tonight, mostly clear with a low 62. And for Saturday, mostly sunny with a high near 84.
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0: taking it back to the 90s. We unfortunately lost that gentleman just a few short years ago, but his music and memory will live on in great songs like that. Born Marvin Lee Adday, we know him better as Meatloaf, and I'd Do Anything for Love.
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Everyone at Memories 107.9 is a trained singer, so we understand pitch, melody, and reading music. Oh, sorry, seems there was a typo. 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

0: Steve Perry, oh, Sherry. I'm Mike Scott. Thank you so much for taking us along in the nighttime. Got Don Henley, Mark Cohn walking in Memphis, and a great one from 1989 from the late Roy Orbison, too.
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6: Here is your weather forecast from the ABK Flooring Weather Center. Showers and thunderstorms will be diminishing. Increasing clouds, though. Mostly cloudy through mid-morning today. Gradually clearing this afternoon with a high 82. Tonight, mostly clear with a low 62. And for Saturday, mostly sunny with a high near 84.
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0: Better watch out. Those private eyes are watching you. Daryl Hall and John Oates. Mike Scott taking it old school with great tunes. More of them on the way. Brian Adams and Emotion in there. And Steve checking in for a classic from the band Midnight Oil. Remember the tunes? Beds Are Burning. We're going to hear that coming up too.
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8: Here is your weather forecast from the ABK Flooring Weather Center. Showers and thunderstorms will be diminishing. Increasing clouds, though. Mostly cloudy through mid-morning today. Gradually clearing this afternoon with a high 82. Tonight, mostly clear with a low 62. And for Saturday, mostly sunny with a high near 84.
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0: It's a classic from the band Midnight Oil. Going to play that for Steve and the crew working tonight. And Beds Are Burning. More classic hits on the way. Billy Joel. And we'll take it head to toe with Lisa Lisa and Cult Jam too.
1: 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And we carefully curate every song you hear. It's a dirty job, but somebody has to do it.

0: taking it head to toe. Lisa and Cult Jam. Madison, thank you. She's got a son just relaxing at home. Enjoy the tunes. Thank you for being there. She dropped me a line on Instant Messenger on Facebook, and you can reach me as well here in the studio. We'll try to get your song and request played as well as quickly as possible.
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0: Getting a little crazy with Prince. Mike Scott got the coffee going in the nighttime. Thank you so much for making us part of your evening. And as we get ready to wrap up the work week, we'll get you into the weekend as well in just about 24 hours or so, right? Got Fleetwood Mac coming up. Big Mountain and a classic from the Eagles, too.
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0: from Shape Broadcasting Sports and the Road Automotive Sports Desk, I'm Brian Emmons. Happy Friday, everybody. Let's take a look at the IHSAA Boys Golf Regional that took place yesterday in Montgomery. Castle is your team champion. They fired a stellar 291, followed up by Bloomington South at 295, Memorial at 299. Three teams breaking 300. That's pretty awesome stuff. Fourth place was Boonville at 305, tied by the Washington Hatchets, who cap off a great year. They also shot 305. Jasper at 309, Forest Park 309, Bar Reeve 310. Vincent's Lincoln shot 322, Ligoti shot a 332. Individuals advancing to state that wasn't on a state qualifying team, Mason Mills from Boonville, he shot a 70. Hank Schreiber from Evansville North with a 71. Van Leininger from Springs Valley, he also shot 71. And your medalist, Braden Lamborn, who fired a 69. Braden plays for Castle. Good luck to all those teams at the state finals. And speaking of state finals, it's the state softball championship game, and you can hear that on the General on Saturday. First pitch is at 4:30 as the Bar Reeve Vikings take on the South Central Satellites from Union Mills. Starting at 3 o'clock on the General, it's Voice of the Vikings, Mike DeCourcy, and myself will have the road to state looking back at the season for the Vikings. Regular pregame shows on at 4, and then again, 4:30, first pitch on the General, Bar Reeve versus South Central. Baseball, the Cougs aren't done yet either. Semi-state action, they're at Mitchell. That'll be on Razor Radio Sports. They'll come on about 10:45 for the pregame show, 11 a.m., first pitch. It'll be Greg Bateman and Braden Wesner. If the Cougs win, they will play the winner of Greenwood Christian and Northeast Dubois in the championship game at 7 p.m. Basketball action today at the Birdcage. Washington Catholic, Shoals, Medora, and Evansville Day School getting together for some summer basketball. First game is at 10:45, and those run all the way to the last game starting at 5:35. Major League Baseball yesterday, the St. Louis Cardinals were topped by the Mets 5-4, and the Cubbies topped the Rockies 9-3. Weekend series for the teams look like this. The Reds host the Diamondbacks. St. Louis is in Minneapolis. White Sox, they host the Dodgers, and the Cubs are in San Francisco. And this week on Fair Shake, producer Chip and I will discuss a great postseason, including the golf, the baseball, the softball, and all of that good stuff. And I'll take a look back at the career of one of the most prolific singers of the 1980s. Fair Shake airs every Saturday, 8:05 on the Razor, 9:05 on Memories, 10:05 on the General. Good luck to the North Davies Cougars baseball team and the Bar Reeve Vikings softball team this weekend. Hope we'll see you at the ballparks, but if not, make sure you listen to the Razor and the General. And while you're doing it, be a good sport. Have a great weekend, everybody. 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
8: Good morning, everyone. Here's your latest forecast from the ABK Flooring Weather Center. Some sunshine, cooler, less humid today, a high of 82. For tonight, clear skies dropping to 62. For tomorrow, to kick off the weekend, partly sunny, nice, a high of 85, but we could see a few thunderstorms Saturday night. And that's your latest forecast. I'm WTWO meteorologist Jesse Walk.
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We have a confession to make. 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

0: Henley, Glenn Frey, Joe Walsh, and the Eagles, and Take It Easy. Got Los Lobos and Journey on the way next.
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3: Good morning, everyone. Here's your latest forecast from the ABK Flooring Weather Center. Some sunshine, cooler, less humid today, a high of 82. For tonight, clear skies dropping to 62. For tomorrow, to kick off the weekend, partly sunny, nice, a high of 85, but we could see a few thunderstorms Saturday night. And that's your latest forecast. I'm WTWO meteorologist Jesse Walker.
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0: Steve Perry and Journey Open Arms for Marsha checking in this morning. Marsha, thanks for having us out. 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Got music on the way from Roland Orzabal and Tears for Fears. And a great one from Night Ranger, too, on the way next.
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9: Good morning, everyone. Here's your latest forecast from the ABK Flooring Weather Center. Some sunshine, cooler, less humid today, a high of 82. For tonight, clear skies dropping to 62. For tomorrow, to kick off the weekend, partly sunny, nice, a high of 85, but we could see a few thunderstorms Saturday night. And that's your latest forecast. I'm WTWO meteorologist Jesse Walker.
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1: Breaking news this hour from Town Hall. I'm Rich Thomason. On the brink of another attack on Iran last evening, President Trump called it off, announcing a breakthrough in talks with the Islamic Republic.
2: We just made a great settlement of the war with Iran, and we're going to be subject to finalization of documents. We should get done over the next few days. Probably have a signing maybe in Europe.
1: BBC's Thomas Morgan in Washington.
3: In the Oval Office, a confident Donald Trump said the Strait of Hormuz could reopen to shipping as early as Saturday. He said his Vice President J.D. Vance would probably be signing the deal in Europe over the next few days. This week has seen tit-for-tat strikes between Iran and U.S. forces, following the downing of an American helicopter on Monday. Iran has said although the majority of an agreement has been finalized, it's not yet reached a final conclusion on the deal. Tehran again accusing the U.S. of making excessive demands and adding new requests at the last moment.
1: A key surveillance tool allowing the U.S. to collect intelligence abroad expires today. The House and Senate failing to temporarily extend the program, expiring at midnight. President Trump is nominating Jay Clayton, the U.S. attorney for the Southern District of New York, director of National Intelligence. Powerful storms once again battering parts of the Midwest. At least three tornadoes touched down in communities outside Chicago, destroying homes, uprooting trees, bringing down power lines. Storms have also grounded flights and knocked out power to hundreds of thousands of utility customers across the Midwest and in parts of the Northeast as well. Forecasters warn that more severe weather could hit some of the very same areas later in the day today. On Wall Street this morning, stock futures sharply higher. The Dow futures up 428 points. NASDAQ futures ahead 163. And the S&P futures are up 47 points. More on these stories at townhall.com.
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6: 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I'm Cannon Shake in the First Merchants Newsroom. The Davies County Council has scheduled a public hearing for July 8th at 9 a.m. to consider a tax abatement request submitted by Jay Wagler Family Properties. The hearing will be held in the Commissioner's Room at the Davies County Government Center. The request involves designating property located at 13,090 North, 500 East, near Elnora as an economic revitalization area in connection with proposed real and personal property tax abatements. Council members will hear public comments and objections before taking final action on the proposal. And a boil water advisory has been issued for certain East Fork water customers. Residents living on Bucks Knob Lane, Grafton Lane, and Killian Mill Road are under a boil order effective immediately and until further notice. Customers in the affected area should boil water vigorously for 3 minutes before using it for drinking, brushing teeth, preparing food, or diluting beverages. Bottled water may be used as an alternative. And today, RejuveTech Incorporated will continue Daviess County's 2026 pavement preservation program with Reclamite. RejuveTech will be working from 7 a.m. to 5 p.m. on these roads, and you should see traffic control with some lane restrictions, but minimal disruption to traffic in the following areas. Today, it is Sugarland Road from Washington City Limit to 150 North, 150 North from State Road 57 to Sugarland Road, 75 East from 150 North to 200 North, 250 North from 75 East to 250 East, and 200 North from 75 East to 200 East. Tomorrow, they will be working on 11th Street from Washington City Limit to 100 South, and 100 South from State Road 257 to Troy Road. And on Monday, work will continue on Highway 50 from Washington City Limit to 300 West, and 300 West 150 North from State Road 57 to Sugarland Road. Please use caution when traveling the area. The South Knox School Board approved several staffing reductions during its June 9th meeting as part of an ongoing cost-saving plan. The North Daviess Community Growth Alliance has officially launched its 2026 facade grant program. And Governor Mike Braun and Indiana State Police highlighted several major law enforcement successes, including a drug trafficking investigation tied to Vincennes. We'll talk about all of these stories and more right after this.
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6: The South Knox School Board approved several staffing reductions during its June 9th meeting as part of an ongoing cost-saving plan tied to financial challenges facing the corporation. Board members approved the reduction in force of one teacher position and voted to eliminate 5 instructional assistant positions for the next school year. School officials have previously cited declining enrollment, rising health insurance costs, and pressure on the education fund as reasons for the reductions. The North Daviess Community Growth Alliance has officially launched its 2026 facade grant program following the approval of public funding for downtown revitalization efforts. This program will provide reimbursement grants to help business owners in Odin, Elnora, and Plainville to improve the exterior of their buildings through projects such as painting, signage upgrades, storefront renovations, and historic restoration work. Applications are now being accepted, and local officials encourage interested business owners to apply soon as funding is limited. You can find out all the information on the North Daviess Community Growth Alliance Facebook page. And Governor Mike Braun and Indiana State Police highlighted several major law enforcement successes across southern Indiana during a news conference this week, including a drug trafficking investigation tied to Vincennes. State police reported that troopers have made 84 arrests and seized more than 48 pounds of meth during the first 6 months of 2026. Among those cases was the interception of 10 pounds of meth connected to a drug trafficking pipeline running from Phoenix, Arizona to Vincennes. Officials also pointed to several large-scale investigations that disrupted drug distribution networks operating throughout southern Indiana, resulting in dozens of arrests, the seizure of firearms, and the recovery of thousands of dollars in illegal drug proceeds. On the area arrest report, 50-year-old Eric Graber of Bicknell was arrested on 2 counts of a petition to revoke. Bond was set at $100,000. 20-year-old Colton Hampton of Evansville was arrested on a petition to revoke. Bond was set at $25,000 and bond was posted. 55-year-old Marco Perez of Washington was arrested on account of public intoxication. No bond was set. 32-year-old Tasha McNeely of Washington was arrested on account of driving while suspended with a prior. No bond was set. And 39-year-old Jordan Pride of Washington was arrested on two counts of a writ of attachment. Bond was set at $10,000. And we have one obituary. Robert, or Bob Carrico, of Ligoti passed away in Ligoti on Saturday. Cremation was chosen in accordance with his wishes. A memorial service and graveside service are being planned to celebrate the lives of both Bob and his wife, Cheryl. Robert, or Bob Carrico, was 56 years old. And that is a look at news from the First Merchants Newsroom on WAMW.
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14: Good morning, everyone. Here's your latest forecast from the ABK Flooring Weather Center. We've got some sunshine today and temperatures will be better. Looks like the same pattern as we start the weekend. There is a system that could bring some showers and storms for Saturday night. And behind that, even cooler weather by Sunday. So for today, some sunshine, less humid. It'll be cooler, highs in the low 80s. Then for tonight, clear, a nice night. Drops all the way down to 62. For tomorrow, to start the weekend, partly sunny, still pleasant with a high of 85. Could see a few thunderstorms tomorrow night into the first part of Sunday. The rest of Sunday looks good. Temperatures will be a bit cooler. High Sunday in the upper 70s. And that's your latest forecast. I'm WTWO meteorologist Jesse Wong.
6: Thank you, Jesse. It's 13 minutes past the hour in the First Merchants Newsroom. 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I'm Cannon Shake with my father, Dwayne Shake, and you're listening to the Friday Morning Shakeup.
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27: It's Friday. Hey, we made it. 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
27: Welcome to the Morning Shakeup, powered by the American Legion in downtown Washington. No big winner again last night in the big drawing. So, your new American Legion jackpot is now up to, are you ready for this?
6: Yeah.
27: $9,311. Not too shabby at all. $9,311 next Thursday night at the Washington American Legion. By the way, come out Saturday and enjoy live music from the band Ricochet. Guest night tomorrow. Everybody welcome. Dance the night away with the sounds of Ricochet. That rhymed, didn't it? At the
6: Good
27: Washington
6: job.
27: American Legion in the heart of downtown Washington. Your sponsor of the Morning Shake App each and every weekday morning. You got any big weekend plans? Oh, you're going to do a drawing Saturday night.
6: Yeah.
27: Knights of Columbus Treasure Hunt. Cannon will announce the winner 6 p.m. Saturday night. That's at $10,874. See, I don't know about you. I'd take that.
6: I might throw my hat in the ring.
27: I'd take that.
6: You know, but
27: I'd take $10,874. There's no buts. It's $10,874.
6: Well, there is, actually, if you would let me finish.
27: Go ahead, then.
6: I feel like there would be some backlash if I announced my own name. I don't know.
27: And you know what I've always said? They ask me all the time, well, what are you going to do if they pull out your ticket? I'm going to take that check to the bank.
6: Yeah, I'll probably put it in the checking.
27: I'm going to take that check straight to the bank.
6: And I don't plan to reinvest it either, if you catch my drift.
27: Here's your word for the day. Are you ready? It's exhaust-er-well-mulated.
6: Exhaust-er-well-mulated.
27: Exhaust-er-well-mulated.
6: I'm feeling a little exhaust-er-well-mulated this morning.
27: You are?
6: I think.
27: I am too. That is when you're exhausted, overwhelmed, and overstimulated all at the same time.
6: Well.
27: Exhaust-er-well-mulated.
6: I'm not really overwhelmed right now, to be honest.
27: That is the
6: word.
27: Yeah,
6: it's early, though.
27: That is the word.
6: Can you spell it?
27: Exhaust-er-well-mulated, exhaust-er-well-mulated.
6: They need to put that on the script spelling bee.
27: If you've ever been exhausted, overwhelmed, and overstimulated, this is the word for you. Also, if you tell someone you're exhaust-er-well-mulated, chances are they'll feel bad for you and help you out in some way.
6: I don't want your pity. Let me feel exhaust-er-well-mulated in peace.
27: I'm exhaust-er-well-mulated.
6: Get it out.
27: Exhausted, overwhelmed, and overstimulated simultaneously, mind you.
6: Okay.
27: That's not too bad. I mean, is that a good feeling or a bad feeling?
6: Exhaust-er-well-mulated? How in what world would that be a good feeling? You tell me you want to feel exhaust-er-well-mulated?
27: Well, I mean, that's every day of my life, I think.
6: Exhausted, overwhelmed, and overstimulated?
27: That's every day of my life. Here's what we got going on today. This is what we got going on. By the way, I want to say a big thanks to Washington Catholic Schools, Sarah, and the administration and the team at Washington Catholic. We had a good time at the big enrollment block party last night. Thanks to everybody who came out. Congratulations to our Holiday World ticket winners.
6: If you weren't able to go, you did a Facebook Live. Yeah. Check out our WAMW Facebook. They had a lot of cool stuff going on, and the drone demonstrations were really cool. They were flying the drones through the hoops indoors.
27: It was cool.
6: It's pretty neat.
27: That is a world-renowned drone program they have at WC. They finished like 8th in the world, something like that.
6: I learned.
27: Very cool. That was a lot of fun. Today we're going to be at the Produce Patch having more fun. The Produce Patch celebrating the re-grand opening of their new expanded Washington location. Come join us from noon to 2. We're going to have some more Holiday World tickets, lottery tickets, concert tickets, t-shirts, and I'm missing something. I'm giving away everything I got today. Noon to 2, over your lunch hour, come see us. They got the berries in. Did you see the picture of the berries? Mm. And they've got, of course, still a selection of flowers. And the produce is now in.
6: Trust me, I'm the first one in the know on most of this stuff. Grace will sometimes help out with the Produce Patch social media, so I feel like I'm early access. Sometimes I get the sneak peeks.
27: There you have it. Come join us today from noon to 2. It's going to be a lot of fun.
6: They have everything there from local beef, Zach's ice cream, the Beeman's dressing from Dubois County, jams, watering stuff, you know, your flower equipment, and, of course, the flowers.
27: It's all there.
6: You know, and I had this conflicting thought yesterday. I was telling Grace, you know, her birthday's later this month. I like doing nice stuff for her, but, you know, you send flowers to the workplace sometimes, right?
27: Right.
6: Well, she works at the produce patch. So I was asking, I was like, so would it be frowned upon if I had flowers sent from a different, you know, anyway.
27: I understand what you're saying,
6: Something conflicting thought I didn't really know.
27: It may, and then you asked this question. If she's around flowers every day, does she really want flowers?
6: I think she does. Yeah, the answer is always yes.
27: And the flowers you're getting are more of the, you know, the roses kind versus the outdoor.
6: Yeah, so
27: flowers.
6: And that's what she was telling me. So that would be safe, I think.
27: A different kind, yeah.
6: But if I sent her like hanging baskets or stuff to plant in the ground, you know, they'd probably look at me sideways.
27: Yes. Here's what I say: send her a teddy bear and some chocolates. All right.
6: Good call.
27: You can always do that, and you're fine. Welcome to the Morning Shakeup, TGI Friday. Here we go, sports with Brino coming up next. We'll kick things off with Skynyrd, Sweet Home Alabama, on Classic Hits.

0: Sweet Home Alabama. Yes, sirree. Today's the Parkview Village Christian Care golf outing. They're going to tee it off at 8 o'clock this morning at Country Oaks in Montgomery. That's always a fun outing for those participating in that. 18 holes of golf. Breakfast starts at 7 a.m. They got a good breakfast for you, so be sure to head out, enjoy breakfast, and get ready for a fun day on the links. Speaking of fun, the Family Health Center is sponsoring Fun in the Sun at the Longfellow Park today from 4 to 6 p.m. Have some fun and enjoy the outdoors. They've got barbecue and food, games and activities, pickleball, open play, prizes and giveaways, and even a petting zoo. That's going on 4 to 6 this afternoon. Bring the family out for some Fun in the Sun at Longfellow Park, sponsored by the Family Health Center. And don't forget the 5K Fun Run. That is tomorrow at the Daviess County Courthouse is where that begins. It is free. It's part of Daviess County's 250 celebration. You can get registered at the Daviess Community Hospital Facebook page or website. DCH is the sponsor. But this is free, open to all. It starts at 9 a.m. with registration beginning at 8 o'clock. And it's going to kick off the Legacies and Legends Tour downtown, showing all the historic buildings and the history behind those buildings with the QR codes that are now set up. So it is a fun run, but you can walk it as well. And that's what we're kind of encouraging with this one, so you can try out and find all the history of those buildings on Main Street downtown. So that's tomorrow. Steps off at 9 a.m. in front of the historic Daviess County Courthouse. That's going to be a lot of fun. The first 100 people will get a free swag bag. The first 75 to finish also get that commemorative medal at the fun run tomorrow. Sports on the way next with Brino. Your morning shakeup continues right after this.
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8: Happy Friday, everybody. Let's take a look at the IHSAA Boys Golf Regional that took place yesterday in Montgomery. Castle is your team champion. They fired a stellar 291, followed up by Bloomington South at 295, Memorial at 299. Three teams breaking 300. That's pretty awesome stuff. Fourth place was Boonville at 305, tied by the Washington Hatchets, who cap off a great year. They also shot 305. Jasper at 309, Forest Park 309, Bar Reeve 310. Vincent's Lincoln shot 322, Lagodi shot a 332. Individuals advancing to state that wasn't on a state qualifying team: Mason Mills from Boonville, he shot a 70. Hank Schreiber from Evansville North with a 71. Van Leininger from Springs Valley, he also shot 71. And your medalist, Braden Lamborn, who fired a 69. Braden plays for Castle. Good luck to all those teams at the state finals. And speaking of state finals, it's the state softball championship game, and you can hear that on the General on Saturday. First pitch is at 4:30 as the Bar Reeve Vikings take on the South Central Satellites from Union Mills. Starting at 3 o'clock on the General, it's Voice of the Vikings, Mike DeCourcy, and myself will have the road to state looking back at the season for the Vikings. Regular pregame shows on at 4, and then again, 4:30, first pitch on the General, Bar Reeve versus South Central. Baseball, the Cougs aren't done yet either. Semi-state action, they're at Mitchell. That'll be on Razor Radio Sports. They'll come on about 10:45 for the pregame show, 11 a.m., first pitch. It'll be Greg Bateman and Braden Wesner. If the Cougs win, they will play the winner of Greenwood Christian and Northeast Dubois in the championship game at 7 p.m. Basketball action today at the Birdcage. Washington Catholic, Shoals, Medora, and Evansville Day School getting together for some summer basketball. First game is at 10:45, and those run all the way to the last game starting at 5:35. Major League Baseball yesterday, the St. Louis Cardinals were topped by the Mets 5-4, and the Cubbies topped the Rockies 9-3. Weekend series for the teams look like this. The Reds host the Diamondbacks. St. Louis is in Minneapolis. White Sox, they host the Dodgers, and the Cubs are in San Francisco. And this week on Fair Shake, producer Chip and I will discuss a great postseason, including the golf, the baseball, the softball, and all of that good stuff. And I'll take a look back at the career of one of the most prolific singers of the 1980s. Fair Shake airs every Saturday, 8:05 on the Razor, 9:05 on Memories, 10:05 on the General. Good luck to the North Davies Cougars baseball team and the Barrie Vikings softball team this weekend. Hope we'll see you at the ballparks, but if not, make sure you listen to the Razor and the General. And while you're doing it, be a good sport. Have a great weekend, everybody. 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
14: Good morning, everyone. Here's your latest forecast from the ABK Flooring Weather Center. Some sunshine, cooler, less humid today. A high of 82. For tonight, clear skies dropping to 62. For tomorrow, to kick off the weekend, partly sunny. Nice, a high of 85, but we could see a few thunderstorms Saturday night. And that's your latest forecast. I'm WTWO meteorologist Jesse Wall.
15: I'm glad to hear the cooler temperatures are moving in. That humidity was something, wasn't it? 70 degrees right now. Did get some rain showers and a little thunder boomer overnight, but all is well currently at the Washington Radio Center.

0: 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Daviess Community Hospital Pickleball Tournament will be at the Longfellow Park Courts June 26th, 27th, and 28th. Sign up your team now. Go to the Daviess Community Hospital Facebook page or website for all the details. All age groups are welcome, singles, doubles, it's all there. The Daviess Community Hospital Big Pickleball Tournament is June 26th, 27th, and 28th at the Longfellow Park Courts in Washington. America's 250 5K Fun Run Walk is set for Saturday, June 13th at the Daviess County Courthouse beginning at 9 a.m. Sign up now and be a part of this historic event as you take the historic run through Washington and Daviess County. Find out more about our historic buildings and join in the celebration of America's 250. Saturday, June 13th, the 5K Run Walk at the Daviess County Courthouse. Travel back in time to the signing of the Declaration of Independence with 1776, the musical presented by the Veal Creek Players. It will be on June 26th at 7 p.m., June 27th at 7 p.m., and Sunday, June 28th at 2 p.m. The program is free to the public at the Washington High School Auditorium. Don't miss 1776, the musical, presented by the Veal Creek Players, June 26th, 27th, and 28th. And the 4th of July celebration at Eastside Park is back for three big days, July 2nd, 3rd, and 4th. Make plans to come out for food trucks, fun, rides, and of course, the big fireworks show to cap off the celebration at Eastside Park in Washington. 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We are Daviess County. 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Saturday, June 20th is a full day of fun at the Ligoti Summerfest. From a 3v3 basketball tournament at the school, pickleball at the Ligoti courts, a sand volleyball tournament at the Ligoti park, to great live music from Dirty Deeds USA, the extreme AC/DC tribute on stage, and the Summerfest parade before the big show. We have something for everyone all day. The night caps off with a huge fireworks show. It's going to be a full day of fun in Ligoti. Don't miss the annual Summerfest at the Gathering Pavilion downtown. For the complete schedule, follow the Ligoti Summerfest Facebook page. That's coming up next weekend, and we're going to be there, well, pretty much all 3 days. Looking forward to seeing you at Summerfest in Ligoti. Be sure to follow the Ligoti Summerfest Facebook page for all of the details and activities planned. All right, let's highlight the day in history. What do you got, son?
1: June 12th. 87 years ago in 1939, the Baseball Hall of Fame opened in New York, where legend has it baseball had been invented by Abner Doubleday 100 years earlier. The first players inducted included Babe Ruth, Ty Cobb, and Honus Wagner. Cool. 63 years ago, 1963, Cleopatra premiered in New York with Elizabeth Taylor and Richard Burton. This was one of Hollywood's most expensive productions at the time, costing $44 million. That is estimated to be $435 million in today's dollars. Mm-hmm.
0: Good chunk of change.
1: 58 years ago, 1963,

0: Yeah. He was playing on his serial killer name in the name of religion.
1: He's a little different. That's for sure.
0: Interesting. 45 years ago, 1981, we got the first Indiana Jones movie, Raiders of the Lost Ark. Nice. 1991, 35 years ago, Michael Jordan's Chicago Bulls won their first NBA championship, beating the Lakers 4-1. It was on this day 32 years ago in 1994 that O.J. Simpson went through, you know, his ordeal. Guess that's all I'll say about that. Nicole Brown Simpson and Ronald Goldman were slashed to death outside her L.A. condo, and O.J. was, of course, acquitted of the killings in a criminal trial. He eventually had to give up his search for the real killers because he was behind bars in Las Vegas for armed robbery and kidnapping. He was released October 2017 to resume his search. 29 years ago, 1997, interleague play in MLB began, ending a 126-year tradition of keeping the American League and National League separate until the World Series. That was a big change. And we'll end it there. We could end it on a really bad note, I guess. This is worth mentioning. 10 years ago in 2016, it was on this day that 49 people were killed in the Orlando Pulse nightclub shooting. A 29-year-old American who pledged loyalty to ISIS opened fire with an assault rifle and a Glock, and at that time, it was the deadliest mass shooting in American history. Oof. And those are just a few things that happened years ago on June 12th.
1: All right, thank you, Sam. We'll be back, and we'll play Fact or Fiction and share some happy news after this.
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10: Good morning, everyone. Here's your latest forecast from the ABK Flooring Weather Center. Some sunshine, cooler, less humid today, a high of 82. For tonight, clear skies dropping to 62. For tomorrow, to kick off the weekend, partly sunny, nice, a high of 85, but we could see a few thunderstorms Saturday night. And that's your latest forecast. I'm WTWO meteorologist Jesse Wong.
1: 70 degrees currently. Thank you, Jesse. 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
0: I just don't know. I'll say fact.
1: Just a guess? A complete whim?
0: Well, I've lived in America my whole life, so, you know, I can't speak to what they're seeing outside of this country.
1: Fair enough. Fair enough.
0: I know what I've seen, which is the Energizer Bunny. So I'll say fact. Why not?
1: It is true. You can only find the Energizer Bunny in the U.S. and Canada.

0: Everywhere else, it's the Duracell Bunny. 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
1: Interesting.
0: 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So much for originality, Energizer, I guess. But
1: those dirty dogs.
0: It's worked for them, because you think about it here, you think of the Energizer Bunny, right?
1: And I bet Duracell's just praying every year that Energizer forgets to renew their trademark.
0: It's the Energizer Bunny in the U.S. and Canada, but it's the Duracell Bunny everywhere else around the world. And let this be a reminder to renew your trademarks if you haven't already done so.
1: Uh-huh.
0: Happy news is up next. 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
0: Time for Happy News. Happy News is brought to you by the Ketchum Memorial Center, located on East Race Street in Odin. Ketchum Memorial is pulling for the North Davies Cougars this weekend in the baseball semi-state. 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Dolly Parton has launched her own coffee brand. Why not?
1: Sure, yeah.
0: The coffee brand is called Cup of Ambition, inspired by her song 9 to 5. It'll first come out at Dolly's Tennessee and Travel Shop later this month, and then hit stores nationwide later this year. She says, quote, "It takes a lot of energy to pursue your passion and navigate each day. That's why I wanted to make a coffee that works just as hard. You know, I begin each morning with a head full of dreams and a notepad full of ideas and a cup or two of coffee." So look for Dolly's own brand of coffee, the Cup of Ambition, coming out later this year.
1: Nice.
0: I don't drink coffee, but if I did, I would try Dolly's coffee.
1: This is kind of a tearjerker here, but it's good news. A couple in British Columbia were reunited with their missing dog 4 days after a really serious car crash, thanks to a lot of community support. Volunteers, search and rescue teams, and locals helped search everywhere for the dog after they crashed, and they eventually found the dog when they came back around to the crash site. The dog was sitting on the passenger seat of the wrecked car, just waiting.
0: Oh,
1: but wow. They got him back, so that's the good news, but man.
0: Wow.
1: Yeah, that kind of hits you in the heart a little bit. He was waiting in the passenger seat of the wrecked car.
0: He's such a good boy. A new study shows that octopi. A new study shows that we have this discussion every time.
1: Yeah, I know. I think you're right. Yeah.
0: A new study shows that octopuses can use mirrors to locate food that's out of their direct view.
1: Wait, is it octopodes?
0: Oh, octopodes, yeah.
1: Hey, wait a minute. All right, sorry. I didn't mean to interrupt.
0: Anyway, more than one octopus, they use mirrors to locate food that's out of their direct view, demonstrating that they have advanced spatial awareness. This had only previously been seen in mammals and birds. This means that octopodes, octopi, octopuses, however you want to say it, may develop internal maps of their environment, just like humans do.
1: We've seen them open jars. Why are we questioning the intelligence? Those things are aliens.
0: I just got this picture of an octopus combing its hair in the mirror in the morning, giving itself a little bit of confidence. I look good, I feel good, and darn it, people like me.
1: Yep. Checking the mirror in the ocean.
0: I think that's happy news. I don't know. You got anything else?
1: Yeah. I was thinking of like the Michael Jackson song Man in the Mirror, and then it's really an octopode.
0: Let it go. Just let it go.
1: And this is good news. A group of NICU nurses in Connecticut created a children's coloring book to help siblings stay connected to babies receiving intensive care. The book explains the NICU environment in a gentle, age-appropriate way and allows children to draw pictures or write messages for their hospitalized sibling. The project's goal, of course, is to ease anxiety and strengthen the emotional bonds for families whose babies are receiving treatment.
0: Very cool.
1: The new NICU coloring books to help children stay connected to their siblings receiving care. That's cool.
0: Happy news is everywhere. Share it. It's better than that bad stuff. And let's pour ourselves a cup of ambition with Dolly Parton now on the Morning Shake-Up. Tumbling.

0: Now this from the Boyd & Sons Machinery Ag Center.
1: A South American weather update. I'm Erin Anderson with Agribusiness News on Brownfields. 100 years ago, our founders had a vision that transformed the future of agriculture, and we've been innovating ever since. See how it all started at pioneer.com/100. An atmospheric scientist says South American crop growers are dealing with a mix of weather conditions. Eric Snodgrass with Nutrien Ag Solutions says the eastern and central growing areas turned drier than normal to finish off the Safrinha corn crop.
2: What was interesting was as dry as it got at that point, we didn't really see a whole lot of folks adjusting their crop numbers either up or down during that time frame, although we anticipated that if you put some drier weather at the finish of a corn crop, it probably shouldn't make as high a yield as you'd expect.
1: But he tells Brownfield it's been a different story in southern Brazil.
2: The odd thing is it's been very wet across southern Brazil, where they do also grow a Safrinha crop, which may be impacting the way that that crop is finishing, maybe too wet. And we have big questions about their upcoming dry season, the middle of their winter, because El Niños tend to make things a bit wetter across Brazil's major growing areas.
1: Snodgrass says the grain markets haven't been finding a weather premium out of South America. USDA made minimal adjustments to the domestic balance sheets for corn, soybeans, and wheat. Corn ending stocks were up 3 million bushels from May at 1.96 billion on a slight increase for old crop exports. Soybean ending stocks held 310 million bushels as a cut to old crop exports canceled out a rise for old crop domestic crush. The USDA made no changes to corn and soybean production, likely waiting until after the acreage totals, which are out at the end of the month. The smallest U.S. wheat crop in decades continues to shrink due to weather issues and acreage cuts. The USDA sees the crop at 1.03 billion bushels, 2% below May as harvest moves forward, and 27% below 2025. A grains and oilseeds analyst says the latest supply and demand report didn't include any surprises. Bree Botts with Terrain says this month's update drew less attention than others.
3: USDA essentially did copy and paste, and that tends to happen seasonally with the June report being kind of uneventful. The May WASD is really kind of the first look at new crop, and so that tends to be a bigger market mover.
1: Bot says the report also included an increase in Argentina's old crop soybean production, and she says there were increases to old crop corn production for Brazil and Argentina. The USDA increased U.S. corn ending stocks by 3 million bushels and left soybean ending stocks unchanged. For more ag news, markets, and weather, go to brownfieldagnews.com. I'm Erin Anderson for Brown.
4: 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Purdue's hours are 7 to 3:30 in Washington. 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
11: Good morning, everyone. Here's your latest forecast from the ABK Flooring Weather Center. Some sunshine, cooler, less humid today, a high of 82. For tonight, clear skies dropping to 62. For tomorrow, to kick off the weekend, partly sunny, nice, a high of 85, but we could see a few thunderstorms Saturday night. And that's your latest forecast. I'm WTWO meteorologist Jesse Walk.
4: Thank you very much, Jesse. Right now at the Washington Radio Center, we are checking in with 70 degrees. News is next.

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3: 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I'm Cannon Chick in the First Merchants Newsroom. RejuveTech will continue Daviess County's pavement preservation program today by treating roads with Reclamite. RejuveTech will be working from 7 a.m. to 5 p.m. on these roads, and you should see traffic control with some lane restrictions and minimal disruptions to traffic in the following areas. Today, crews are working on Sugarland Road from Washington City Limit to 150 North, 150 North from State Road 57 to Sugarland Road, 75 East from 150 North to 200 North, 250 North from 75 East to 250 East, and 200 North from 75 East to 200 East. Tomorrow, crews are working on 11th Street from the Washington City Limit to 100 South, and 100 South from State Road 257 to Troy Road. And Monday, work continues on Old US 50 from Washington City Limit to 300 West, and 300 West, 150 North, from State Road 57 to Sugarland Road. And the Daviess County Council has scheduled a public hearing for July 8th at 9 a.m. to consider a tax abatement request submitted by Jay Wagler Family Properties. The hearing will be held in the Commissioner's Room at the Daviess County Government Center. The request involves designating property located at 13,090 North 500 East near Elnora as a economic revitalization area in connection with proposed real and personal property tax abatements. Council members will hear public comments and objections before taking final action on the proposal. The Being for Others Health and Wellness Foundation has awarded over $137,000 in project grants to 11 organizations across southern Indiana, and Indiana State Police reported extensive enforcement activity during the month of May. We'll talk about both of these stories and more right after this.
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3: A boil water advisory has been issued for certain East Fork water customers. Residents living on Bucks Knob Lane, Grafton Lane, and Killian Mill Road are under a boil water order effective immediately until further notice. Customers in the affected area are advised to boil water vigorously for 3 minutes before using it for drinking, brushing teeth, preparing food, or diluting beverages. Bottled water may be used as an alternative. The Being for Others Health and Wellness Foundation has awarded over $137,000 in project grants to 11 organizations across southern Indiana during the first round of its 2026 grant cycle. Among the local recipients, Barreve Community Schools received $15,000 to support school-based mental health services through Youth First, while Washington Catholic Schools was awarded $15,000 to expand its Youth First social worker program to full-time to support students from preschool through high school. Shoals Community School Corporation received $14,500 to implement the Team Peace Yoga, Mindfulness, and Social-Emotional Learning Program. Davies County Economic Development was awarded $10,000 to develop a countywide bicycle and pedestrian master plan. And the West Boggs Park Foundation received $10,000 for a new outdoor fitness trail and wellness initiative. Other grant recipients included the City of Huntingburg, which received $10,000 for an ADA-accessible outdoor fitness court. Trinity United Church of Christ was awarded $10,000 for outdoor recreation and garden space at the future Boys and Girls Club of DuBois County, and four more organizations from across the foundation's service area. Foundation officials said the grant cycle attracted 50 applications requesting more than $1.2 million in funding. The next round of grant applications is open now with a deadline of July 17th. Indiana State Police reported extensive enforcement activity during May. The ISP Enforcement Bureau conducted nearly 35,000 traffic stops, issuing more than 16,000 citations and 28,000 warnings. Troopers also made 361 impaired driving arrests, over 2,700 criminal arrests, and investigated 1,500 crashes, including 220 injury crashes and 8 fatal crashes. In addition, troopers assisted 2,500 motorists with disabled vehicles and other roadside emergencies. Meanwhile, the Indiana State Police Commercial Vehicle Enforcement Division completed 4,600 commercial vehicle inspections between April 15th and May 15th. Those inspections resulted in 505 drivers and 642 vehicles being placed out of service, along with 259 overweight violations and 36 oversized load violations. On the area arrest report, 50-year-old Eric Graber of Bicknell was arrested on 2 counts of a petition to revoke. Bond was set at $100,000. 20-year-old Colton Hampton of Evansville was arrested on a petition to revoke. Bond was set at $25,000 and bond was posted. 55-year-old Marco Perez of Washington was arrested on account of public intoxication. No bond was set. 32-year-old Tasha McNeely of Washington was arrested on account of driving while suspended with a prior. No bond was set. And 39-year-old Jordan Pride of Washington was arrested on 2 counts of a writ of attachment. Bond was set at $10,000. And we have one obituary. Robert Carrico, better known as Bob Carrico of Ligoti, passed away on Saturday. Cremation was chosen in accordance with his wishes. A memorial service and graveside service are being planned to celebrate the lives of both Bob and his wife, Cheryl. Bob Carrico was 56 years old. And that's a look at news from the First Merchants Newsroom on WAMW.
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7: Good morning, everyone. Here's your latest forecast from the ABK Flooring Weather Center. We've got some sunshine today, and temperatures will be better. Looks like the same pattern as we start the weekend. There is a system that could bring some showers and storms for Saturday night. And behind that, even cooler weather by Sunday. So for today, some sunshine, less humid. It'll be cooler, highs in the low 80s. Then for tonight, clear, a nice night. Drops all the way down to 62. For tomorrow, to start the weekend, partly sunny, so pleasant with a high of 85. Could see a few thunderstorms tomorrow night into the first part of Sunday. The rest of Sunday looks good. Temperatures will be a bit cooler, high Sunday in the upper 70s. And that's your latest forecast. I'm WTWO meteorologist Jesse Walker.
3: Thank you, Jesse. 15 minutes past the hour in the First Merchants Newsroom. 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
8: It is Friday. Thank you very much, son. Welcome to the Morning Shake Up. 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It's guest night. Everybody, welcome. So come on out, bring a friend. Join the fun. Dance the night away at the Washington American Legion. And there was no Big Stars and Stripes jackpot winner last night. So we climbed to $9,311 for next Thursday night's draw. $9,311. Washington Country Club has a big golf outing this weekend. Today is kind of the mini tournament to the WCC Open, which will be tomorrow. 10 a.m. shotgun start for the Open. Catered lunch. Open to the first 64 players. Entry fee $125. That is a big tournament. Today in the mini scramble, that is at 1 p.m. It's $25 for 9 holes. And there will be an A-player draft on the patio at 6 p.m. So Washington Country Club's going to be rocking this weekend.
3: Mm-hmm.
8: And it's in great shape. Played the course yesterday. Didn't play well.
3: You didn't have to tell us. We already knew.
8: Played the course yesterday.
3: You attempted it.
8: That's what they call it.
3: What was your score?
8: 48, for those keeping track at home. 4, followed by an 8.
3: That's not that bad for you.
8: For me. Thank you.
3: For you, that's actually good. What are you talking about? That's a good day for you.
8: Thank you, I think. Well, if you throw in my handicap, I was only 2 over.
3: Well, we weren't throwing in your handicap.
8: You have to throw in the handicap. It's league play.
3: I mean, I'll tell you, I've only kept my score once or twice. My best score was 45, and that was my best. And a very good day for me, so, you know, I can't scoff at a 48.
8: You know, it's a simple game. You got a club, you got a ball, and you got a hole, and you want to put that ball in the hole by using that club. It's kind of like bowling. Bowling, you got 10 pins and a ball, and you want to throw the ball and knock down the pins. Those are two simple games. The only two that I have left at this point in my life.
3: I love when you give the Joe Buck breakdown. I do not like Joe Buck. All right, Tony, they got to get the football in between the goalposts for the extra point now. Now, if the other team is able to catch the ball from their quarterback, it will be an interception. Tony, they need to get this ball in the end zone for some points on the scoreboard.
8: Oh, that is way too accurate, what you're doing there.
3: If you've ever watched an NFL broadcast with Joe Buck, you know what I'm talking about. I don't even watch football like that, and this is how I'm feeling about it. So yeah. I can imagine how the hardcore fans
8: be sure feel to join
3: that.
8: Cannon and I live today at the Produce Patch. We'll be there from noon to 2. It's a grand reopening of their new expanded Washington location. It is awesome, really. They went from a produce cart, to a full-fledged, gigantic building. I mean, it is. And it's full of great items.
3: It is. There's a lot of cool stuff.
8: So what's going on? Well, the grand opening highlights include Sweet Dough & Company and Ice Cube. They'll be there. Worship Coffee will also be there today. Picture photo ops, Freezax ice cream for the first 30 customers each day, huge produce patch basket giveaway. 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We'll be broadcasting live from noon to 2 today. 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
3: Whoa.
8: I'm telling you, they are throwing a huge weekend blowout.
3: Did you say double reward points?
8: Produce Patch. Come see us today, noon to 2. We've got Holiday World tickets, concert tickets, turkey trot passes, t-shirts, lottery tickets. We're blowing out everything we got to celebrate with the Produce Patch today. The
3: sources are saying Dwayne Shake might even try a cantaloupe.
8: That's...
3: I'm kidding. We know that's not happening.
8: You're supposed to quote your sources, son.
3: Yeah, I don't have sources.
8: Seedless watermelon, maybe, but I'm not a cantaloupe guy.
3: Seedless watermelon? What?
8: Yeah, I like the seedless watermelon.
3: Okay, today I learned, I guess.
8: Can we get to the brain teaser?
3: What about a
8: now?
3: Normal watermelon? Why seedless?
8: I don't know. I just prefer the seedless, if that's okay.
3: You ever seen a yellow watermelon? We can move on.
8: Okay. Can we get to the brain teaser?
3: Yeah, I said that. Let's do that.
8: All right. Brain teaser is brought to you by El Mazatlan. We'll give you a $10 gift certificate for your next meal at El Mazatlan with the answer to Cannon's question coming up after this.
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8: Time now for the brain teaser. We got a $10 gift certificate up for grabs. If you could answer Cannon's trivia question, what is it?
3: This is short and sweet. It's easy because it's a Friday, so listen closely.
8: All right.
3: Because I won't ask it too many times.
8: All right.
3: Here it is. I speak only when spoken to. I have nothing new to say. What am I?
8: 812-254-9269. That's the magic 8-ball.
3: Huh?
8: Is it the answer to the magic 8-ball?
3: No. No, it's not.
8: 812-254-9269 on the Thompson Insurance studio line. I thought it was a magic 8-ball.
3: I speak only when spoken to. I have nothing new to say.
8: Good morning. What is your guess? No answer there.
3: Nope.
8: 254. They were going to say magic 8-ball, too. I thought that's what it was.
3: I doubt it.
8: 812-254-9269. First correct caller gets a free $10 gift certificate to El Mazatlan in the Washington Plaza. Yours that you think are easy are not so easy.
3: Maybe not. I speak only when spoken to. I have nothing new to say. What am I? Here's a guess.
8: Good morning. What's your guess?
10: Answering machine.
3: Ooh. Ooh, that's not what I had, but that is
8: a great guess.
3: That is a really good guess.
8: My goodness, sir. That is a very high honorable mention. Ooh.
3: See, I think the answering machines, though, they can have something new to say. They're going to tell you some new things. That's why that wouldn't work.
8: Depending on...
3: But it is a good guess.
8: That is a really good guess. Good morning. What is your guess?
11: Echo.
8: What is it?
11: Echo.
3: Yep.
8: I can't hear what he said.
3: He said echo.
8: Echo. Yeah.
3: That's it. That's right.
8: That's it. Echo. You got it. Who's this?
11: Dave Clark.
8: All right, Dave, hang on. You're going to get a $10 gift certificate to El Mazatlan. It's an echo.
3: Echo. Echo.
8: Yeah.
3: That's right. I speak only when spoken to. I have nothing new to say. What am I? Echo.
8: The echo.
3: Echo.
8: We'll try again Monday after the 7 o'clock news.
3: 7 o'clock news.

0: going to be a bright, sunshiny day. Much cooler, less humid. We like all that. 7:26, don't forget the Farmer's Market is back tomorrow on Main Street at the Commons of downtown Washington, 9 a.m. to 1 p.m. Shop from local vendors and get your all your fix taken care of at the Farmer's Market, 9 a.m. to 1 p.m. on Saturday at the Commons in downtown Washington. We've got sports on the way next with Brino, and we'll take five for your community at the bottom of the hour coming up.
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0: from Shea Broadcasting Sports and the Rhodes Automotive Sports Desk, I'm Brian Emmons. Happy Friday, everybody. Let's take a look at the IHSAA Boys Golf Regional that took place yesterday in Montgomery. Castle is your team champion. They fired a stellar 291, followed up by Bloomington South at 295, Memorial at 299. Three teams breaking 300. That's pretty awesome stuff. Fourth place was Boonville at 305, tied by the Washington Hatchets, who cap off a great year. They also shot 305. Jasper at 309, Forest Park 309, Bar Reeve 310. Vincennes Lincoln shot 322, Lagodi shot a 332. Individuals advancing to state that wasn't on a state qualifying team, Mason Mills from Boonville, he shot a 70. Hank Schreiber from Evansville North with a 71. Van Leininger from Springs Valley, he also shot 71. And your medalist, Braden Lamborn, who fired a 69. Braden plays for Castle. Good luck to all those teams at the state finals. And speaking of state finals, it's the state softball championship game, and you can hear that on the General on Saturday. First pitch is at 4:30 as the Bar Reeve Vikings take on the South Central Satellites from Union Mills. Starting at 3 o'clock on the General, it's Voice of the Vikings, Mike DeCourcy, and myself will have the road to state looking back at the season for the Vikings. Regular pregame shows on at 4, and then again, 4:30, first pitch on the General, Bar Reeve versus South Central. Baseball, the Cougs aren't done yet either. Semi-state action, they're at Mitchell. That'll be on Razor Radio Sports. They'll come on about 10:45 for the pregame show, 11 a.m., first pitch. It'll be Greg Bateman and Braden Wesner. If the Cougs win, they will play the winner of Greenwood Christian and Northeast Dubois in the championship game at 7 p.m. Basketball action today at the Birdcage. Washington Catholic, Shoals, Medora, and Evansville Day School getting together for some summer basketball. First game is at 10:45, and those run all the way to the last game starting at 5:35. Major League Baseball yesterday, the St. Louis Cardinals were topped by the Mets 5-4, and the Cubbies topped the Rockies 9-3. Weekend series for the teams look like this. The Reds host the Diamondbacks. St. Louis is in Minneapolis. White Sox, they host the Dodgers, and the Cubs are in San Francisco. And this week on Fair Shake, producer Chip and I will discuss a great postseason, including the golf, the baseball, the softball, and all of that good stuff. And I'll take a look back at the career of one of the most prolific singers of the 1980s. Fair Shake airs every Saturday, 8:05 on the Razor, 9:05 on Memories, 10:05 on the General. Good luck to the North Davies Cougars baseball team and the Bar Reeve Vikings softball team this weekend. Hope we'll see you at the ballparks, but if not, make sure you listen to the Razor and the General. And while you're doing it, be a good sport. Have a great weekend, everybody. This is Brino from the Rhodes Automotive Sports Desk.
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5: Good morning, everyone. Here's your latest forecast from the ABK Flooring Weather Center. Some sunshine, cooler, less humid today, a high of 82. For tonight, clear skies dropping to 62. For tomorrow, to kick off the weekend, partly sunny, nice, a high of 85, but we could see a few thunderstorms Saturday night. And that's your latest forecast. I'm WTWO meteorologist Jesse Walk.
6: It's time now to Take 5 for your community. Our Take 5 segment is brought to you by German American Bank, and Raven Arnett is on the phone with us from the Celestine Street Fest. Good morning, Raven. How are you today?
7: Good morning, Wayne. Doing great.
6: Well, I'm excited to have you on to talk about the Celestine Street Fest. I talk about this event every year. It is truly an amazing time and a great event. You know, you guys don't even have a stoplight, per se, in Celestine, but you guys really know how to throw a party there.
7: We do. We definitely know how to throw a party on top of the hill. No stoplight, but we do have a Dollar General.
6: Well, there you go. Absolutely. This year's date is Saturday, June 27th. And I tell you, one thing you guys always pride yourself on is some awesome entertainment. And I know you've got great entertainment lined up again this year.
7: We do. We have Top Shelf from Louisville, Kentucky coming up. They are the number one party band for Louisville, so we are excited to have them to show them Celestine and to throw it.
6: And again, they are the top party band for good reason. These guys are awesome, and they play a little bit of everything, too. It doesn't matter what your music tastes are. You're going to get it all, aren't you?
7: You are, from classic rock to country to today's pop hits, and they even throw some jazz in there.
6: Well, let's go to the next thing. You know, I'm a DJ, and
7: yeah,
6: the first way to a DJ's heart is right to his stomach. You've got some of the best food that you're going to be serving up all day at the festival, too.
7: We do. We have our famous chicken and rib dinners and, you know, just kind of everything in between, something you can grab and go, or you can sit down with your family and enjoy.
6: Well, and it's a family event. That's what you pride yourself on. It's just great family fun, all kinds of activities for the kids.
7: Yes, and we also pride in free things as well, such as our kids' zone is completely free. Thank you to German American for presenting that for us. But, yeah, we just like to offer this to the community to just bring your whole family out and just enjoy the day with each other.
6: And that kids' zone includes a pedal tractor pool.
7: It does.
6: The library's got all kinds of crafts and things going, right?
7: Yes, they do, and then we brought back this year also Silly Safaris.
6: Oh, the kids love that.
7: Yes.
6: The animal show is always awesome. That'll be at 2 o'clock at the Kids Zone at the Celestine Street Fest. Again, the date is Saturday, June 27th. It's an all-day happening. You kick off with a 5K run walk. A little refreshing 5K always gets things going right, doesn't it?
7: Absolutely. Running through the hills of Celestine, what could you want more?
6: And then the Sheephead Tourney. It's back every year. It's always a great draw, too.
7: It is a very big draw, and it amazes me how many people attend that Sheephead Tourney, because I am one who does not know much about it. I just know it's very complicated.
6: That's all we can say about that. That sounds good.
7: That's all I can say.
6: There's a tractor show and a car show as well. So a classic car enthusiast, make sure you drive them out to Celestine Park, right?
7: Absolutely. It's one of the best car shows, and it is shaded, which I think is huge because many car shows are not shaded. So we do offer that shaded part, and then it's just a great time. They always have an amazing turnout.
6: And then this is a unique event. I love watching this every year, too. It's the fire truck pool, and it's exactly how it sounds. You pull a fire truck, and this is a battle for bragging rights, right?
7: Absolutely. It is between the surrounding areas of the volunteer fire department. And whoever wins just gets to brag for a year that they won.
6: Yeah, and they literally are pulling a fire truck. That's what they do.
7: Yes, and we also will have a women's auxiliary team. So the men's wives will come out as well and pull the fire truck as well.
6: Well, again, make plans to be there. It is one big day of great family fun in Celestine, Indiana. It's the Celestine Street Fest. Headlining band this year is Top Shelf, Louisville's number one party band, playing all of your favorite hits. But a little bit of something for everyone. I know you've got your Facebook page and website. What's the best way to get this full schedule of events?
7: Definitely follow our Facebook page, or you can visit CelestineIndiana.com. We keep everything up to date. The schedule is there. You can see menu, pricing, just everything we have to offer for the day is right on our website as well.
6: And for those 21 and older, there are adult beverages. The beer garden will be open, so as you enjoy the sounds of the band, you can enjoy your favorite beverage as well. Just make a day of it in Celestine, Indiana. Save the date, Saturday, June 27th, and come out for some good fun at the annual Celestine Street Fest. Is there anything we're forgetting this morning, Raven?
7: I think you hit it all. We just hope that everyone comes out and enjoys the day and just has an amazing time with us.
6: And real easy to, you know, Celestine is in Dubois County, kind of in the hills, as you said, but what is the best way you give people for directions? I always say, just basically go to

0: 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Raven, you did wonderful on your radio debut. 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
1: 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Thanks, Dwayne.
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8: Good morning, everyone. Here's your latest forecast from the ABK Flooring Weather Center. Some sunshine, cooler, less humid today. A high of 82. For tonight, clear skies dropping to 62. For tomorrow, to kick off the weekend, partly sunny, nice, a high of 85, but we could see a few thunderstorms Saturday night. And that's your latest forecast. I'm WTWO meteorologist Jesse Walk.
0: Coming up, birthdays and anniversaries. Yeah, the Lentz Lock and Safe joke of the day on the way, too. Right now, it's ZZ Top. Here's Give Me All Your Lovin'. 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

0: Good morning. This is Pastor Kevin Schwarzentruber from the Providence Mennonite Church, bringing you your Message Minute. So Jesus said to the Jews who had believed him, "If you abide in my word, you are truly my disciples, and you will know the truth, and the truth will set you free." The truth that sets us free is the truth of the gospel. The truth that Jesus lived, died, and was resurrected to save us from our sins. The enemy, Satan, is a liar. Imagine that you're building a spiritual wall, and every brick in that wall is a choice that you make. A choice to believe the truth or to believe a lie. If you choose to believe the lie, then you're weakening the wall. If you choose truth, your wall will be strong. Don't believe Satan's lies. Build your wall with the truth of the gospel. For more information about our church, visit our website at inhisprovidence.com.
1: 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I believe attitude can be the greatest barrier to success for them. 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My life has definitely been enriched by my grandson, of course, and my many, many friends with disabilities. 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It's the ability that counts.
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6: Good morning, everyone. Here's your latest forecast from the ABK Flooring Weather Center. Some sunshine, cooler, less humid today, a high of 82. For tonight, clear skies dropping to 62. For tomorrow, to kick off the weekend, partly sunny, nice, a high of 85, but we could see a few thunderstorms Saturday night. And that's your latest forecast. I'm WTWO meteorologist Jesse Walk.
7: Yeah, you know that guitar riff as soon as you hear it. Rolling Stones and Satisfaction. Let's lock it safe. Safe joke of the day coming up next. Cloudy skies. 70 degrees at the Washington Radio Center.

0: 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Get ready for the birthdays and anniversaries for this June 12th coming up. And the Lentz Lockett safe joke of the day after this.
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0: 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When a gambler wakes up from dreaming about a huge glowing number 5 made of gold and diamonds, he knows it's an omen. So he grabs a racing form and looks up that day's 5th race. Sure enough, the number 5 horse in the 5th race is named Fifth Element. So for the rest of the day, he does everything in fives. He eats 5 bowls of cereal. Goes for a 5-mile run. Takes a 5-minute shower. And wears the 5th jacket he finds in his closet. At the racetrack, he buys 5 programs. Bets $555 on the 5th horse in the 5th race. And sits in the 5th seat of the 5th row of the bleachers in section 5. The gun goes off. The horse is round the track. He settles in and watches his horse come in 5th.
3: That was a long buildup.
0: That is today's Lentz Lockett safe joke of the day. From Kent the Key Man at Lentz Lockett Safe in Washington.
3: I gotta lower my expectations. I think that it's a me problem.
0: Birthdays and anniversaries are next.
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0: 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Birthday is also brought to you by Champion Lanes, where the fun continues at Champion Lanes. Don't forget their summer specials all summer long. Fantastic deals on bowling and food. And book your party at Champion Lanes. It's a great party event center. It's right there on State Street in Washington. Today's birthday list, Kevin Whitmer. That's Lisa's brother. Hey, Kevin, happy birthday to you, man. Hope you have a great day. He's just a good dude. All the best to Kevin Whitmer from all the family celebrating a big birthday today. Happy birthday, Kevin. Special birthday going out to Dave Cavanaugh of Montgomery. That is from all the Cavanaughs. Wishing Dave Cavanaugh a very happy birthday. And this is unique because his son, Dave Cavanaugh Jr. in Winslow, shares the same birthday. So happy birthday to Dave Cavanaugh squared. Dave Cavanaugh and Dave Cavanaugh Jr., both with birthdays on this Friday. And last but certainly not least, Isaac Drew is celebrating a birthday today. Happy birthday wishes going out to Isaac Drew. Hope you have a wonderful day and a very, very special birthday. All right, let's pick a winner now. Who gets the prizes? We'll get them a $10 gift certificate to Champion Lanes and a free medium drink and birthday cake bite at Scooters.
3: The winner today, happy birthday, Dave Cavanaugh.
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6: Breaking news this hour from Town Hall. I'm Rich Thomason. From the Midwest to the Mid-Atlantic and the Northeast, violent storms have roared across a vast area, with the Midwest especially hard hit.
7: Aerial footage shows huge trees on top of crushed vehicles and window panes blown from tall buildings. At least three tornadoes ripped through communities near Chicago Thursday. Police warned residents to take cover in Merrillville, Indiana, about 33 miles southeast of Chicago. When it was over, trees and power lines blocked streets. Homes were damaged and the roof of part of a high school was ripped off. In Streeter, Illinois, local TV news shows a husband and wife trapped in the rubble of their home being rescued by police. The mayor says they're just grateful there have been no reported deaths. I'm Donna Warner.
6: Forecasters warn of the possibility of more strong to severe storms later today. President Trump raising hopes for a speedy end to the standoff with Iran. Mr. Trump addressing a tele rally last night, saying that a deal with Iran is close at hand.
8: I don't know if you heard, but we ended the war with Iran today, and they have agreed never to have a nuclear weapon, something that we insisted on. That was the whole purpose. That was 95% of it, and they've done it in the most powerful way you can do it.
6: Skeptics note the president has made similar remarks before, saying they'll believe it when they see it, and questioning whether Iran can be trusted to honor whatever deal is made. They will not be cutting the ribbon today for the new Gordie Howe International Bridge spanning the Detroit River, after all. The Windsor-Detroit Bridge Authority says unresolved issues forcing postponement of today's planned ceremony. There's no word yet on when the U.S.-Canada span will be open. On Wall Street, the Dow futures up 375 points. NASDAQ futures 180 points higher ahead of this morning's opening bell. More on these stories at townhall.com.
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15: 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I'm Cannon Shake in the First Merchants Newsroom. A reminder that RejuveTech will continue Davies County's pavement preservation program by treating roads with Reclamite today. RejuveTech will be working from 7 a.m. to 5 p.m. on the roads. You should see traffic control with some lane restrictions, but minimal disruption to traffic in the following areas. Today, it is Sugarland Road from Washington City Limit to 150 North, 150 North from State Road 57 to Sugarland Road, 75 East from 150 North to 200 North, 250 North from 75 East to 250 East, and 200 North from 75 East to 200 East. Tomorrow, crews will work on 11th Street from Washington City Limit to 100 South and 100 South from State Road 257 to Troy Road. And Monday, work continues on Old US 50 from Washington City Limit to 300 West and 300 West 150 North from State Road 57 to Sugarland Road. The Davies County Council has scheduled a public hearing for July 8th at 9 a.m. to consider a tax abatement request submitted by J. Wagler Family Properties. The hearing will be held in the Commissioner's Room at the Davies County Government Center. The request involves designating property located at 13,090 North 500 East near Elnora as an economic revitalization area in connection with proposed real and personal property tax abatements. Council members will hear public comments and objections before taking final action on the proposal. The South Knox School Board approved several staffing reductions during its June 9th meeting as part of an ongoing cost-saving plan tied to financial challenges facing the corporation. Board members approved the reduction in force of one teacher position and voted to eliminate five instructional assistant positions for the next school year. School officials have previously cited declining enrollment, rising health insurance costs, and pressure on the education fund as reasons for the reductions. A boil water advisory has been issued for certain East Fork water customers. Residents living on Bucks Knob Lane, Grafton Lane, and Killian Mill Road are under a boil order effective immediately until further notice. Customers in the affected area should boil water vigorously for 3 minutes before using it for drinking, brushing teeth, preparing food, or diluting beverages. Bottled water may be used as an alternative. And the North Davies Community Growth Alliance has officially launched its 2026 facade grant program following the approval of public funding for downtown revitalization efforts. This program will provide reimbursement grants to help business owners in Odin, Elnora, and Plainville to improve building exteriors through projects such as painting, signage upgrades, storefront renovations, and historic restoration work. Applications are being accepted now, and local officials encourage interested business owners to apply soon as funding is limited. You can find out all the information on the North Davies Community Growth Alliance Facebook page. On the area arrest report, 50-year-old Eric Graber of Bicknell was arrested on two counts of a petition to revoke. Bond was set at $100,000. 20-year-old Colton Hampton of Evansville was arrested on a petition to revoke. Bond was set at $25,000 and bond was posted. 55-year-old Marco Perez of Washington was arrested on account of public intoxication. No bond was set. 32-year-old Tasha McNeely of Washington was arrested on account of driving while suspended with a prior. No bond was set. And 39-year-old Jordan Pride of Washington was arrested on 2 counts of a writ of attachment. Bond was set at $10,000. And we have one obituary. Robert Carrico, better known as Bob Carrico of Ligoti, passed away on Saturday. Cremation was chosen in accordance with his wishes. A memorial service and graveside service are being planned to celebrate the lives of both Bob and his wife, Cheryl. Bob Carrico was 56 years old. And that is a look at news from the First Merchants Newsroom on WAMW.
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20: Good morning, everyone. Here's your latest forecast from the ABK Flooring Weather Center. We've got some sunshine today and temperatures will be better. Looks like the same pattern as we start the weekend. There is a system that could bring some showers and storms for Saturday night. And behind that, even cooler weather by Sunday. So for today, some sunshine, less humid. It'll be cooler, highs in the low 80s. And for tonight, clear, a nice night. Drops all the way down to 62. For tomorrow, to start the weekend, partly sunny, so pleasant with a high of 85. Could see a few thunderstorms tomorrow night into the first part of Sunday. The rest of Sunday looks good. Temperatures will be a bit cooler. High Sunday in the upper 70s. And that's your latest forecast. I'm WTWO meteorologist Jesse Walker.
15: Thank you, Jesse. It's 11 minutes past the hour in the First Merchants Newsroom. News this hour was a service of Donaldson and Wagner Insurance, with us here number one, and the Villages at Oak Ridge. 71 degrees right now. I'm Cannon Shake with my father, Dwayne Shake, and you're listening to the Friday Morning Shakeup.
0: 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And be sure to participate in the 5K Fun Run tomorrow. 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First 100 get a free swag bag full of goodies. And the first 75 finishers in the race will receive a free commemorative medal. Be sure to join us at the Produce Patch today from noon to 2. Cannon and I are on the road. And we're going to have a party at the Produce Patch. It's the grand reopening of their new expanded Washington location. And wear your Produce Patch t-shirt. You get $5 off your purchase. It's also double reward points today. And we'll have other great prizes, including Holiday World tickets and t-shirts and concert tickets, turkey trot passes. I mean, we're going to have a little bit of everything. So be sure to come see us today, noon to 2 at the Produce Patch, right across from the post office on 57 South in Washington at the Curve. Looking forward to that, starting at noon. Well, this is kind of a cool idea. Forget the drive-thru. There's a different and much more special window that people are stopping at for treats, tail wags, and a whole lot of happiness. Driver, the golden retriever, is spreading joy and stealing hearts one kiss at a time. You see, this golden retriever's owner, Haley Scott, has set up a doggy kissing booth in her home. She said, if we were just home hanging out, we might as well open up shop. Pats are free, kisses are encouraged, and driver knows just how to make someone's day. 100% satisfaction guaranteed, she says. And I've seen the video of this dog. It just pops his head up out of the window and just starts licking away.
3: Cool.
0: Part of the charm is it's going to be a surprise if you find him. If you come visit, you can also give driver a treat, but just keep it to one because he's trying to watch his figure, she says. Driver, the golden retriever, has opened his own doggy kissing booth.
3: Very cool stuff. Wow.
0: People are coming from all around.
3: Yep.
0: I think that that's good stuff. We all need a little smile from time to time, right?
3: We do.
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3: Good talk.
0: WAMW.
3: I have a lot to add.
0: No, you know. Don't. You really don't. I understand that. Well, how about, okay. An online poll asked on a scale of 1 to 10, how would you rate your attractiveness?
3: Be a 5. I don't think I'm the ugliest thing, but I'm definitely not the hottest thing going out there. I'm called a Southern Indiana a 5, but like a New York 2. How about that?
0: Southern Indiana 5, but a New York 2, he says.
3: Yeah, I think that's being fair. Maybe I'm being generous. I don't know.
0: 3% of the people said they were hideous. They gave themselves 1. 8% said 2 or 3. 30% said 4 or 5, middle of the road, on a good day. But most people said 6 or 7. So slightly more attractive than not.
3: See, I think that's just being vain.
0: Well, there was 2% that said 10.
3: Yeah. You'd call me delusional if I said a number over 5. You've always told me that I got the face for radio.
0: Uh-huh. We both do, son. We both do.
3: But hey, I just got a haircut yesterday. I'm fresh and showered this morning, so Southern Indiana 5 and New York 2. That's my answer.
0: I didn't expect that answer. I didn't know we were breaking it down by region. I didn't know you could have a different answer depending on where you're at.
3: Oh, your answer definitely changes depending on where you're at. I mean, it's just, you know, think about the population. You got a lot more people in New York, more competition.
0: All right. That's, now that makes my a lot reasoning. More sense. Well, in the words of Mac Davis, here we go, kicking off this hour with, "Oh, Lord, it's hard to be humble." Memories 107.9.
2: Back a few months ago, I was headlining at a great big nightclub. And he put me up a couple of days early. I came in a couple of days early, and they put me up at what they call the Star Suite. Now, here I am, headliner in one of the biggest nightclubs in the country, and I wake up at 8 o'clock in the morning in this Star Suite all by myself. Yeah, that's what I said. Aw. But I did what I've always done, man, to cheer myself up. I picked up my guitar, I sat down, I wrote me a little song. Now this is how it feels to be alone at the top of the hill trying to figure out why. Oh Lord, it's hard

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0: One more time. What are we doing? We're doing the best that we can. Give yourself a hand.
1: From Shake Broadcasting Sports and the Road Automotive Sports Desk, I'm Brian Emmons. Happy Friday, everybody. Let's take a look at the IHSAA Boys Golf Regional that took place yesterday in Montgomery. Castle is your team champion. They fired a stellar 291, followed up by Bloomington South at 295, Memorial at 299. Three teams breaking 300. That's pretty awesome stuff. Fourth place was Boonville at 305, tied by the Washington Hatchets, who cap off a great year. They also shot 305. Jasper at 309, Forest Park 309, Bar Reeve 310. Vincennes Lincoln shot 322, Lagodi shot a 332. Individuals advancing to state that wasn't on a state qualifying team, Mason Mills from Boonville, he shot a 70. Hank Schreiber from Evansville North with a 71. Van Leininger from Springs Valley, he also shot 71. And your medalist, Braden Lamborn, who fired a 69. Braden plays for Castle. Good luck to all those teams at the state finals. And speaking of state finals, it's the state softball championship game. And you can hear that on the General on Saturday. First pitch is at 4:30 as the Bar Reeve Vikings take on the South Central Satellites from Union Mills. Starting at 3 o'clock on the General, it's Voice of the Vikings, Mike DeCourcy, and myself will have the road to state looking back at the season for the Vikings. Regular pregame shows on at 4, and then again, 4:30, first pitch on the General, Bar Reeve versus South Central. Baseball, the Cougs aren't done yet either. Semi-state action, they're at Mitchell. That'll be on Razor Radio Sports. They'll come on about 10:45 for the pregame show, 11 a.m., first pitch. It'll be Greg Bateman and Braden Wesner. If the Cougs win, they will play the winner of Greenwood Christian and Northeast Dubois in the championship game at 7 p.m. Basketball action today at the Birdcage. Washington Catholic, Shoals, Medora, and Evansville Day School getting together for some summer basketball. First game is at 10:45, and those run all the way to the last game starting at 5:35. Major League Baseball yesterday, the St. Louis Cardinals were topped by the Mets 5-4, and the Cubbies topped the Rockies 9-3. Weekend series for the teams look like this. The Reds host the Diamondbacks. St. Louis is in Minneapolis. White Sox, they host the Dodgers, and the Cubs are in San Francisco. And this week on Fair Shake, producer Chip and I will discuss a great postseason, including the golf, the baseball, the softball, and all of that good stuff. And I'll take a look back at the career of one of the most prolific singers of the 1980s. Fair Shake airs every Saturday, 8:05 on the Razor, 9:05 on Memories, 10:05 on the General. Good luck to the North Davies Cougars baseball team and the Bar Reeve Vikings softball team this weekend. Hope we'll see you at the ballparks, but if not, make sure you listen to the Razor and the General. And while you're doing it, be a good sport. Have a great weekend, everybody. This is Brian O from the Rhodes Automotive Sports Desk.
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8: Good morning, everyone. Here's your latest forecast from the ABK Flooring Weather Center. Some sunshine, cooler, less humid today, a high of 82. For tonight, clear skies dropping to 62. For tomorrow, to kick off the weekend, partly sunny, nice, a high of 85, but we could see a few thunderstorms Saturday night. And that's your latest forecast. I'm WTWO meteorologist Jesse Wall.
6: Be sure to join us for live coverage of the North Davies Cougars in the 1A semi-state baseball tournament at Mitchell tomorrow. 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Best of luck to Coach Barry and the North Davies Cougars as they continue their baseball postseason run. And, of course, you can follow the Barrie Lady Vikings in the 1A state championship on Saturday. That's tomorrow. We have extensive coverage starting with the Road to State program at 3 o'clock, our extended pregame show at 4 o'clock, and first pitch is 4:30 from the campus of Purdue University. Benninger Field is the site for the 1A softball state championship. That's tomorrow, 4:30. Good luck to Coach Huff and the Barrie Lady Vikings as they try for the school's first ever softball state championship. Big weekend. We got you covered. If you can't make it in person, tune in. We'll bring you all the action on the Shake Broadcasting Stations. 8:28. The hit list is coming up. Here's the Pretenders.

0: Don't get me wrong, it's the Pretenders on Classic Hits Memories 107.9. Cloudy overcast day today as we check in right now with 70 degrees, looking for a high, only topping out about 83, less humid, so overall, not bad at all today. But we will see the clouds, at least for a majority, and through your late midday before finally clearing off. We've got the classic hit list coming up, 5 songs in a row with a common theme. That is on the way next. Presented by Overhead Door of Vincennes, right after this.
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1: Yeah. True Blue from Madonna. True Love Waves from the great Buddy Holly. Here's Spandau Ballet, or however you say it. Spandau Ballet. It's just the song True. It's on the classic hit list at WAFW.

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From Overhead Door, Vincennes. 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We had True Blue, True Love Ways, True from Spandau Ballet, and True Colors. Now we have the Andrea True group to close out the list. Andrea True singing More, More, More. Hope you enjoyed today's hit list. We'll do another five in a row with a common theme Monday at 8:35.

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1: Breaking news this hour from Town Hall. I'm Rex Thomason. Wall Street futures have been flying high this morning. The stock market encouraged by President Trump's declaration of a pending deal with Iran.
2: The president has said a deal would be done quickly before. Why is this different?
3: Because they've taken a pounding. They've taken a pounding like very few people could take.
2: The president talked about the high price of oil and gas because of the closure of the Strait of Hormuz.
3: When oil comes down, everything else comes down. And most important, we have a deal that Iran will never have a nuclear weapon, which was the whole purpose of what we had to go through to get this.
2: He believes Iran's supreme leader has signed off on a deal. Ed Donahue, Washington.
1: And it will be a big weekend for the Trump presidency. Beyond the possible Iran deal, the World Cup returns to the U.S. On Sunday, Mr. Trump's 80th birthday, he will preside over a UFC fight night at the White House. Forecasters are warning of the possibility of more severe weather today across a large swath of the country, and that includes in the hard-hit Midwest.
4: Twisters have pounded communities near Chicago, leveling homes and ripping down power poles. Storms have also grounded flights and knocked out power for hundreds of thousands across the Midwest and Northeast. A large funnel cloud swept through Merrillville, Illinois, located about 33 miles southeast of Chicago.
1: Correspondent Andrew Stewart says no immediate reports of fatalities or life-threatening injuries from those storms. The Trump Kennedy Center board is mounting a last-minute bid to keep the president's name on the performing arts landmark in Washington. The board is seeking a stay of a judge's ruling that Mr. Trump's name must be removed today. And on Wall Street, the Dow futures are up 260 points. NASDAQ futures ahead 10, and the S&P futures are 19 points higher. More on these stories, townhall.com.
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10: 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I'm Cannon Shake in the First Merchants Newsroom. Rejuvetech Incorporated will continue Daviess County's pavement preservation program today by treating roads with Reclamite. Rejuvetech will be working from 7 a.m. to 5 p.m. on these roads. You should see traffic control with some lane restrictions and minimal disruption to traffic in the following areas. Today, it is Sugarland Road from Washington City Limit to 150 North, 150 North from State Road 57 to Sugarland Road, 75 East from 150 to 200 North, 250 North from 75 East to 250 East, and 200 North from 75 East to 200 East. Tomorrow, work will continue on 11th Street from Washington City Limit to 100 South and 100 South from State Road 257 to Troy Road. And Monday, crews will work on old US 50 from Washington city limit to 300 West and 300 West 150 North from State Road 57 to Sugarland Road. The list has been posted on our WAMW Facebook page and website for all of the upcoming road work. And the Daviess County Council has scheduled a public hearing for July 8th at 9 a.m. to consider a tax abatement request submitted by Jay Wagler Family Properties. The hearing will be held in the Commissioner's Room at the Daviess County Government Center. The request involves designating property located at 13,090 North 500 East near Elnora as an economic revitalization area in connection with proposed real and personal property tax abatements. Council members will hear public comments and objections before taking final action on the proposal. A boil water advisory has been issued for certain customers on East Fork Water. Residents living on Bucks Knob Lane, Grafton Lane, and Killian Mill Road are under a boil order effective immediately and until further notice. Customers in the affected area are advised to boil water vigorously for 3 minutes before using it for drinking, brushing teeth, preparing food, or diluting beverages. Bottled water may also be used as an alternative. Governor Mike Braun and Indiana State Police highlighted several major law enforcement successes across southern Indiana during a news conference this week, including a drug trafficking investigation tied to Vincennes. State Police reported that troopers have made 84 arrests and seized more than 48 pounds of meth during the first 6 months of 2026. Among those cases was the interception of 10 pounds of meth connected to a drug trafficking pipeline running from Phoenix, Arizona to Vincennes. Officials also pointed to several large-scale investigations that disrupted drug distribution networks operating throughout southern Indiana, resulting in dozens of arrests, the seizure of firearms, and the recovery of thousands of dollars in illegal drug proceeds. The South Knox School Board approved several staffing reductions during its June 9th meeting as part of ongoing cost-saving plans tied to financial challenges facing the corporation. Board members approved the reduction in force of one teacher position and voted to eliminate 5 instructional assistant positions for the next school year. School officials have previously cited declining enrollment, rising health insurance costs, and pressure on the education fund as reasons for the reductions. On the area arrest report, 50-year-old Eric Graber of Bicknell was arrested on 2 counts of a petition to revoke. Bond was set at $100,000. 20-year-old Colton Hampton of Evansville was arrested on a petition to revoke. Bond was set at $25,000 and bond was posted. 55-year-old Marco Perez of Washington was arrested on account of public intoxication. No bond was set. 32-year-old Tasha McNeely of Washington was arrested on account of driving while suspended with a prior. No bond was set. And 39-year-old Jordan Pride of Washington was arrested on 2 counts of a writ of attachment. Bond was set at $10,000. And we have one obituary. Robert Carrico, better known as Bob Carrico of Ligoti, passed away on Saturday. Cremation was chosen in accordance with his wishes. A memorial service and graveside service are being planned to celebrate the lives of both Bob and his wife, Cheryl. Bob Carrico was 56 years old. And that is a look at news from the First Merchants Newsroom on WAMW.
9: 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Follow the Vikings to West Lafayette and the state championship Saturday on the General 95.9, 1013, AM 1580, and online at WAMWAMFM.com.
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14: Good morning, everyone. Here's your latest forecast from the ABK Flooring Weather Center. We've got some sunshine today, and temperatures will be better. Looks like the same pattern as we start the weekend. There is a system that could bring some showers and storms for Saturday night, and behind that, even cooler weather by Sunday. So for today, some sunshine, less humid. It'll be cooler, highs in the low 80s. And for tonight, clear, a nice night. Drops all the way down to 62. For tomorrow, to start the weekend, partly sunny, so pleasant with a high of 85. Could see a few thunderstorms tomorrow night into the first part of Sunday. The rest of Sunday looks good. Temperatures will be a bit cooler. High Sunday in the upper 70s. And that's your latest forecast. I'm WTWO meteorologist Jesse Walker.
10: Thank you, Jesse. 13 minutes past the hour in the First Merchant Newsroom. News this hour was a service of Eastgate Manor and Prairie Village and Goodwin Seaver's Funeral Home in Washington. 72 degrees right now. I'm Cannon Shake with my father, Dwayne Shake, and you're listening to the Friday Morning Shakeup.
12: Thank you very much, son, and a big shout-out and thank you to Washington Catholic Schools for having us out for their block party last night. Had a good time. Shelly and I were there, and man, fun event, truly. Kids enjoyed it. We talked about it earlier, the drones flying inside.
10: Yeah, that was neat.
12: Very cool, robotics, but lots of things happening, great things happening at Washington Catholic Schools, and thanks to everybody who came out. Congratulations to our ticket winners. We had a good time there last night. Now, today we're going to the produce patch, and we'll see you there. Come by from noon to 2 on your lunch break. You can win Holiday World tickets, turkey trot passes, lottery tickets, concert tickets, t-shirts. We got it all. Noon to 2 today. It's a two-day re-grand opening of the expanded Washington location right at the right across from the post office there at the curve. Big new building and lots of new things added. Big savings all weekend long for their grand reopening celebration. So be sure to come see us today from noon to 2. Cannon and I will be there. Looking forward to that. Morning Shakeup is powered by the American Legion, where the Stars and Stripes jackpot jumped to $9,311 with no big winner last night. $9,311 for next Thursday at 7 p.m. The Legion welcomes Ricochet live in concert Saturday night. It is guest night, and everybody is welcome. So come out and dance the night away with the sounds of Ricochet tomorrow night at your Washington American Legion. Well, we introduced you to the word exhausterwelmulated.
10: Yep.
12: To start the show today, and you made me think, what kind of situations leave us feeling exhausterwelmulated? For those that don't know what exhausterwelmulated is, tell them again, son.
10: Exhausted, overwhelmed, overstimulated. Exhaust your welmulated.
12: Exhaust. What he said.
10: Exhaust your welmulated.
12: Yes. Exhausted, overwhelmed, and overstimulated.
10: Mm-hmm.
12: Well, these are situations that leave you feeling exhausted or welmulated. Explaining Venmo to grandma.
10: Or dad and Shelly. You know, I'll say it. I've been your middleman for Venmo for the last 3 years. It takes, I mean, I'm not exaggerating. Let me talk. It takes 45 seconds. You download the app, click 4 buttons, and that's it.
12: Oh, wow.
10: But for some reason, I'll wake up and have money in my Venmo and money missing from my bank account. How does that work? It's crazy.
12: You make a little bit being the middleman, so don't you? So are you exhausted, remunerated now because you had to explain that to us?
10: No, but when I'm getting told to send money to this person and that person and be on the lookout to receive money from this person, how about, crazy thought, set up your own Venmo?
12: Can we move on?
10: We can.
12: These are things that situations that make you feel exhausted.
10: I was exaggerating. It's really not that bad nor that often, but it's just the principle.
12: And he does get money. We usually leave him a little bit.
10: You say that, but
12: we usually leave him a little bit.
10: It sounds nice on the air, doesn't it?
12: It's true. All right, next one. Figuring out which fire alarm in the house is doing the low battery chirp.
10: Yeah.
12: That is definitely something that will leave you exhausted, remunerated. Convincing the dog to poop when it's raining.
10: Okay.
12: Nothing worse. Assembling anything from IKEA.
10: Of course.
12: Uh-huh. Waiting for that Walgreens receipt to print out. It's got like 45 different...
10: Them and CVS.
12: Yeah.
10: Boy, I mean...
12: Agreeing on a paint color for the baby's room.
10: There's no compromise to be made. I just don't pick the color. Simple.
12: It can leave you exhausted or mummulated.
10: Not me.
12: And last but certainly not least, rooting for the Jets.
10: All right.
12: That's the list I come up with. Exhausted or mummulated. If you're feeling that today, settle down. It's okay.
10: Take a deep breath. Count to 10.
12: Serenity now.
10: Listen to some good music.
12: Serenity now.
10: Come see us at the Produce Patch.
12: Come see us at the Produce Patch at noon today. Looking forward to it. Here's Donna Lewis.

0: It's Donna Lewis on Memories 107.9. Final hour on the Morning Shakeup, presented by the American Legion in downtown Washington tonight, or this afternoon, I should say. Be sure to join us at the grand reopening of the Produce Patch in Washington. We'll be there from noon to 2 today with lots of giveaways, great specials. It's a two-day celebration. Make sure you wear your Produce Patch t-shirt. You get 5% off. Plus, we're going to have Holiday World tickets. We'll have some t-shirts from the station and so much more. Concert tickets. I mean, you don't want to miss it. It's a big party today. It's the Produce Patch grand reopening. They have expanded their Washington location right across from the post office. And we'll see you there starting at noon. Tune in for live updates on WAMW. 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
0: 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The event is free and the public is invited to attend. Bruce Beasley will chair a panel of distinguished guests that include Joe Taylor, Anne Wright Ganey, and Gabe Borrell as they discuss the revolutionary political ideas and worldwide impact of the Declaration of Independence on its landmark birthday. 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
2: Good morning, everyone. Here's your latest forecast from the ABK Flooring Weather Center. Some sunshine, cooler, less humid today, a high of 82. For tonight, clear skies dropping to 62. For tomorrow, to kick off the weekend, partly sunny, nice, a high of 85, but we could see a few thunderstorms Saturday night. And that's your latest forecast. I'm WTWO meteorologist Jesse Walk.
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0: burning down the house with the Talking Heads on WAMW. I'm Dwayne Shake, and I do want to remind you, coming up today, this afternoon, a free event out at Longfellow Park from 4 to 6 p.m. The Family Health Center is sponsoring Fun in the Sun. 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And don't forget the 5K Fun Run, part of Daviess County's 250 celebration. It's tomorrow at 9 a.m. and it's absolutely free and open to everyone. The run will take place. It will start at the Daviess County Courthouse and go through downtown. You can check out the historic buildings. It's part of, it's kind of the unofficial kickoff of the Legacies and Legends Trail. So you can use your QR codes on the buildings on Main Street and find out more about them. It's going to be a really cool event. First 100 to get there will get a free swag bag, and the first 75 finishers will get a complimentary collector's medal. You don't want to miss it. That's tomorrow at 9 a.m. Kicks off at in front of the Daviess County Courthouse.
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0: 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Purdue Farms in Washington is committed to building strong communities. 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
3: Good morning, everyone. Here's your latest forecast from the ABK Flooring Weather Center. Some sunshine, cooler, less humid today, a high of 82. For tonight, clear skies dropping to 62. For tomorrow, to kick off the weekend, partly sunny, nice, a high of 85, but we could see a few thunderstorms Saturday night. And that's your latest forecast. I'm WTWO meteorologist Jesse Walk.
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0: My Life from Billy Joel, and that is it for me. I'm out of here. Ready for the weekend. Have a good one. Stay safe. Don't forget the Knights of Columbus Treasure Hunt jackpot drawing is back tomorrow night. $10,875 on the line. That's at 6 p.m. tomorrow at the Knights of Columbus in downtown Washington. We'll announce the winner live, of course, as always, here on WAMW. And I'll see you a little bit later on at the Produce Patch starting at noon today. Tune in for live updates. 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The Produce Patch right across from the post office here in Washington. 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We're portable. 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
0: 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And then on Saturday, the Washington High School cheer team will be there as guest servers working for your tips. 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
4: Good morning, everyone. Here's your latest forecast from the ABK Flooring Weather Center. Some sunshine, cooler, less humid today, a high of 82. For tonight, clear skies dropping to 62. For tomorrow, to kick off the weekend, partly sunny, nice, a high of 85, but we could see a few thunderstorms Saturday night. And that's your latest forecast. I'm WTWO meteorologist Jesse Walk.
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0: brown-eyed girl. Yes, she is. It's Van Morrison. Hello, happy Friday. It's Tim. Time to hit some celebrity birthdays for today. June 12th. What do we got? Bunny Carlos, the OG, the original drummer for Cheap Trick. He's 75 today. He's been with the band from the beginning, from 73 until 2010. And the band has sold more than 20 million records worldwide. And they were inducted into the Rock and Roll Hall of Fame back in 2016. Marv Albert, he is turning 85 today. Longtime voice of the New York Knicks, Broadcasting Hall of Fame. He did countless games on NBC and on TNT.
1: Gets it to LeBron for three for the win. Yes!
0: Yes, from downtown. And Marv is also called 8 Super Bowls, 9 NBA Finals, 7 Stanley Cups, and his brothers Al, Steve, and his son Kenny, also sports broadcasters as well. Happy birthday, Marv. Roger Aaron Brown, turning 77, played Danny in Days of Our Lives and Deputy Joe Nolan in The District. Sonia Manzano, turning 76, Maria on Sesame Street, and she also portrays Judge Gloria Pepitone on Law & Order Special Victims Unit. Timothy Busfield, turning 69, Arnold, of course, in Revenge of the Nerds, Elliot Weston on 30-something, Mark in Field of Dreams, it's a good thing they didn't sell to him, and Danny on the TV series The West Wing. Jenna Lee Harrison, turning 68. She played Chrissy. That's Suzanne Summers' replacement on Three's Company. She also played Jamie Ewing Barnes on Dallas. And Jason Mewes, turning 52, the vocal half of Jay and Silent Bob with filmmaker Kevin Smith. Together, they were in Mallrats, Chasing Amy. Amy? You mean Amy. That's what I mean. Chasing Amy, Dogma, Jay and Silent Bob Strike Back, and the Clerks films as well. So happy birthday to Jason. If you're celebrating as well, we got you hooked up with music from Wham, and we'll do Fleetwood Mac. That is coming up next.
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11: Good morning, everyone. Here's your latest forecast from the ABK Flooring Weather Center. Some sunshine, cooler, less humid today, a high of 82. For tonight, clear skies dropping to 62. For tomorrow, to kick off the weekend, partly sunny, nice, a high of 85, but we could see a few thunderstorms Saturday night. And that's your latest forecast. I'm WTWO meteorologist Jesse Walk.
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0: Classic Hits Memories 107.9. I always feel like I'm walking on broken glass. It's Andy Lennox. It's Tim. Good morning. Happy Friday. Check it out, the Shake Boys. 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With Dead or Alive, it's up next on Memories 107.9.
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6: Good morning, everyone. Here's your latest forecast from the ABK Flooring Weather Center. Some sunshine, cooler, less humid today, a high of 82. For tonight, clear skies dropping to 62. For tomorrow, to kick off the weekend, partly sunny, nice, a high of 85, but we could see a few thunderstorms Saturday night. And that's your latest forecast. I'm WTWO meteorologist Jesse Walk.
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0: These dreams, it's hard along with Tim. Friday morning going here. And let's check on the money. The Mega Millions tonight, 413 mil. Powerball tomorrow night, 258 mil. You know, honestly, I'd be happy with either one. Sure, one is 400 some and the other is 200 some. I'd be okay with 258 million. I'd let that slide. REM, let's do it next.
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9: Good morning, everyone. Here's your latest forecast from the ABK Flooring Weather Center. Some sunshine, cooler, less humid today. A high of 82. For tonight, clear skies dropping to 62. For tomorrow, to kick off the weekend, partly sunny, nice, a high of 85, but we could see a few thunderstorms Saturday night. And that's your latest forecast. I'm WTWO meteorologist Jesse Walk.
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It's Journey, it's Tim. We got a Friday going here, and man, check out what we got going this hour from Smash Mouth, the boss, Lenny Kravitz, and Bananarama. That's all on the way. Kicking off this hour together, it's Rick Astley.

0: on. It's Smash Mouth. It's All Star along with Tim. The Academy of Motion Picture Arts and Sciences, they've announced the honorees for the upcoming 2026 Governor's Awards. I'm guessing you have to dress up at that. Glenn Close, legendary director Sir Ridley Scott, and Disney's first black animator, Floyd Norman. Floyd Norman, he's going to be given the honorary Oscars along with Glenn and Sir Ridley later this year. Both Close and Scott have been nominated for Oscars several times but came up empty. So the awards, according to the Academy, are, quote, long overdue. The Academy also says Norman, legendary animator who has broken barriers and inspired generations of artists over his incredible career. These awards are going to be handed out November 15th in Hollywood as we do music from Matthew Wilder next.
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12: Good morning, everyone. Here's your latest forecast from the ABK Flooring Weather Center. Some sunshine, cooler, less humid today, a high of 82. For tonight, clear skies dropping to 62. For tomorrow, to kick off the weekend, partly sunny, nice, a high of 85, but we could see a few thunderstorms Saturday night. And that's your latest forecast. I'm WTWO meteorologist Jesse Walk.
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Everyone at Memories 107.9 is a trained singer, so we understand pitch, melody, and reading music. Oh, sorry. Seems there was a typo. It was supposed to say, nobody at Memories 107.9 is a trained singer.

0: We survived the late 70s, as did Gloria Gaynor. It's Tim Good Morning on a Friday with Lenny Kravitz on the way. Let's get it fired up with REO Speedwagon. They're coming next for our quote-unquote workday.
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5: Good morning, everyone. Here's your latest forecast from the ABK Flooring Weather Center. Some sunshine, cooler, less humid today, a high of 82. For tonight, clear skies dropping to 62. For tomorrow, to kick off the weekend, partly sunny, nice, a high of 85, but we could see a few thunderstorms Saturday night. And that's your latest forecast. I'm WTWO meteorologist Jesse Walk.
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0: 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It's Lenny Kravitz. It's Tim. Good morning. As we do a Friday together, get set tomorrow morning, 9, 10 a.m. It's Brian, the producer, Chip. We got special guests from all around the state. It's all about Fair Shake. 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
9: Good morning, everyone. Here's your latest forecast from the ABK Flooring Weather Center. Some sunshine, cooler, less humid today, a high of 82. For tonight, clear skies dropping to 62. For tomorrow, to kick off the weekend, partly sunny, nice, a high of 85, but we could see a few thunderstorms Saturday night. And that's your latest forecast. I'm WTWO meteorologist Jesse Walk.
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1: News this hour at Town Hall. I'm Bob Agnew in Washington. Today's SpaceX IPO set to make Elon Musk the world's first ever trillionaire. Here's Bernie Bennett.
2: Elon Musk is officially the world's first trillionaire on paper after the rocket, satellite, and AI company SpaceX raised a record $75 billion in its initial public offering. Once the stock debuts on the NASDAQ, market makers will begin matching buy and sell orders to find an opening price as the world's most valuable private company ceases to be private. Unusually, SpaceX priced its IPO at a fixed $135 share. SpaceX will raise around $75 billion, comprising 555 million shares, with an anticipated market capitalization of $1.75 trillion. Bernie Bennett reporting.
1: A key U.S. government surveillance program is set to expire today. The surveillance tool known as FISA is seen as vital in preventing terrorist attacks and catching foreign spies. It's set to expire, however, after congressional efforts to extend it came up short. Critics say the program allows the government to aim its surveillance capacity at American citizens. Former South Korean President Yoon has been given a long prison term for drone flights over North Korea's Pyongyang.
3: South Korea's ousted President Yoon Suk-yeol and his former defense minister have been sentenced to 30 years in prison in a case alleging Yoon ordered drone flights over Pyongyang in 2024 to heighten tensions with North Korea and justify declaring martial law at home. The same court had earlier sentenced Yoon to life in prison for a rebellion conviction over his short-lived imposition of martial law in December 2024. North Korea had accused Seoul of flying drones over Pyongyang to drop propaganda leaflets three times in October 2024. I'm Charles Diletesma.
1: It's mixed trading on Wall Street. The Dow Jones Industrial Average doing well. Right now it's up 262 points. NASDAQ dipping into negative territory, up by about 60. More at townhall.com.
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6: 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A boil water advisory has been issued for certain East Fork water customers. Residents living on Bucks Knob Lane, Grafton Lane, and Killian Mill Road are under a boil order effective immediately until further notice. Customers in the affected area should boil water vigorously for 3 minutes before using it for drinking, brushing teeth, preparing food, or diluting beverages. Bottled water may also be used as an alternative. RejuveTech Incorporated will continue Davies County's 2026 pavement preservation program by treating roads with Reclamite. RejuveTech will be working from 7 a.m. to 5 p.m. on these roads, and you should see traffic control with some lane restrictions and minimal disruption to traffic in the following areas. Today, it is Sugarland Road from the Washington city limit to 150 North, 150 North from State Road 57 to Sugarland Road, 75 East from 150 North to 200 North, 250 North from 75 East to 250 East, and 200 North from 75 East to 200 East. Tomorrow, crews will be working on 11th Street from Washington city limits to 100 South and 100 South from State Road 257 to Troy Road. And on Monday, crews will work on Old Highway 50 from the Washington city limit to 300 West and 300 West 150 North from State Road 57 to Sugarland Road. The Davies County Council has scheduled a public hearing for July 8th at 9 a.m. to consider a tax abatement request submitted by Jay Wagler Family Properties. The hearing will be held in the Commissioner's Room at the Davies County Government Center. The request involves designating property located at 13,090 North 500 East near Elnora as an economic revitalization area in connection with proposed real and personal property tax abatements. Council members will hear public comments and objections before taking final action on the proposal. The North Davies Community Growth Alliance has officially launched its 2026 facade grant program following the approval of public funding for downtown revitalization efforts. This program will provide reimbursement grants to help business owners in Odin, Elnora, and Plainville improve building exteriors through projects such as painting, signage upgrades, storefront renovations, and historic restoration work. Applications are now being accepted, and local officials encourage interested business owners to apply soon as funding is limited. You can find out more information at the North Davies Community Growth Alliance Facebook page. Governor Mike Braun and Indiana State Police highlighted several major law enforcement successes across southern Indiana during a news conference this week, including a drug trafficking investigation tied to Vincennes. State Police reported that troopers have made 84 arrests and seized over 48 pounds of meth during the first 6 months of 2026. Among those cases was the interception of 10 pounds of meth connected to a drug trafficking pipeline running from Phoenix, Arizona to Vincennes. Officials also pointed to several large-scale investigations that disrupted drug distribution networks operating throughout southern Indiana, resulting in dozens of arrests, the seizure of firearms, and recovery of thousands of dollars in illegal drug proceeds. And Indiana State Police reported extensive enforcement activity in the month of May. The ISP Enforcement Bureau conducted nearly 35,000 traffic stops, issuing more than 16,000 citations and 28,000 warnings. Troopers also made 361 impaired driving arrests, over 2,700 criminal arrests, and investigated over 1,500 crashes, including 220 injury crashes and 8 fatal crashes. In addition, troopers assisted nearly 2,500 motorists with disabled vehicles and other roadside emergencies. Meanwhile, the Indiana State Police Commercial Vehicle Enforcement Division completed over 4,600 commercial vehicle inspections between April 15th and May 15th. Those inspections resulted in 505 drivers and 642 vehicles being placed out of service, along with 259 overweight violations and 36 oversized load violations. On the area arrest report, 50-year-old Eric Graber of Bicknell was arrested on 2 counts of a petition to revoke. Bond was set at $100,000. 20-year-old Colton Hampton of Evansville was arrested on a petition to revoke. Bond was set at $25,000 and bond was posted. 55-year-old Marco Perez of Washington was arrested on account of public intoxication. No bond was set. 32-year-old Tasha McNeely of Washington was arrested on account of driving while suspended with a prior. No bond was set. And 39-year-old Jordan Pride of Washington was arrested on 2 counts of a writ of attachment. Bond was set at $10,000. And we have one obituary. Robert Carrico, better known as Bob Carrico of Ligoti, passed away on Saturday. Cremation was chosen in accordance with his wishes. A memorial service and graveside service are being planned to celebrate the lives of both Bob and his wife, Cheryl. Bob Carrico was 56 years old. And that's a look at news from the First Merchants Newsroom on WAMW.
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10: Good afternoon, everyone. Here's your latest forecast from the ABK Flooring and Weather Center. Sunshine, less humid today, not as warm. Highs in the low 80s. Tonight, clear down to 62. For tomorrow, partly sunny, a high of 85. Could see some thunderstorms Saturday night, the first part of Sunday. Sunday will be cooler, highs upper 70s. And that's your latest forecast. I'm WTWO meteorologist Jesse Wong.
11: 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It's the grand reopening of the new Washington location, and the party's underway. 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Free Zach's ice cream for the first 30 customers each day. This is a two-day celebration, by the way, today and tomorrow. We got a video posted on our Facebook page if you want to check it out. The fresh produce is here, tomatoes, watermelon, cantaloupe, zucchini, lettuce. They've got local meats now here. The freezer is full of good stuff. And then, of course, we've got all kinds of giveaways from the radio station. Holiday World tickets. How about a pair of Holiday World tickets? All you got to do is come see us here at the Produce Patch in Washington. I'm going to hand you two Holiday World tickets. I think that's $150 value. That's not all, though. Again, we want you to shop here today because you're going to find jams and jellies. You're going to find fresh produce. You're going to find a little bit of everything. You're going to find Beeman's salad dressing. Son, what did I tell you about Beeman's salad dressing? Tell the folks.
12: It's the only salad dressing there is. You've told me that since I was 6 years old, I think.
11: It's the truth. The Beeman's French salad dressing, it's the only salad dressing there is. They've got samples, too, here today during the grand opening celebration. And the big building, I can't imagine how much it's added to this corner here at the Produce Patch in Washington. If you haven't been through, come check it out. There's a nice breeze. It is a perfect day for a party. So come join us. Oh, 20% off all the flowers, too. 25% off the remaining flowers in stock. You're going to find something here today. They have shopping carts because you're going to need a shopping cart to fill full of all this great stuff. What am I missing, son? I know I'm missing something.
12: You're missing a lot. I can't think of any more. It's hard to cover it all. You just have to come see it. It's such a nice building.
11: It really is. And again, we're going to be here till 2 o'clock. The celebration will continue. Their hours are today, 8 a.m. to 7 p.m., and tomorrow, 8 a.m. to 7 p.m. If you don't know where to find us, well, you know where the post office is. We're just across from the Washington Post Office, right on the curve. It is on 405 South State Road 57 in Washington. Coming up tomorrow, again, just a heads up, tomorrow the celebration continues. Every 30 minutes, one lucky customer will spin the wheel and get a free prize. And it's double rewards points coming up here at the grand opening celebration today. So many reasons to get here. We're going to be here again till 2 o'clock. We've got the Worship Cafe food truck set up. I have coffee and drinks. That's available right outside. The grill's fired up. The celebration is underway. It's your lunch hour, and we want you to spend it with us here at the Produce Patch and stock up for the weekend. The celebration is in full swing. It's 2 days of one big party. Come see us as we're out and about broadcasting live for Memories 107.9 WAMW.

0: Classic Hits Memories 107.9 WAMW live today at the Produce Patch Grand Reopening Celebration. We're giving away tickets of some sort every time we're on the air. This time I'm going to give away two Turkey Trot passes. Yep, come in, tell me you heard it on the radio, two Turkey Trot passes. Abby is with us now. Abby, you're having a party. Talk about the store a little bit. Tell us what all you got going on here today.
1: Hi, well, thanks for coming. We are here at the Washington Produce Patch. Today we have just our first grand opening day. It's today and tomorrow. So today we are doing $5 off if you happen to come in a Produce Patch shirt. But if not, you will also get double points. So on your entire purchase, you get double patch points. And then you can use those points for future rewards and dollars off. So yeah, today Ben's on the grill. He's grilling some Merkley's meats. I think they've got some burgers on and some turkey tenders. And then we've got a lot of new products that we've just gotten this week. We've got milk and cheese curds and Dad's root beer. So we're really excited to have some new items. And then we are sampling some of our additional new items like the pickles and three new salsas that we have. So you guys can try those before you buy and see what ones you like.
0: Man, you got it going on here today. This is a two-day celebration. You can't fit this in one day. And the produce, you got the berries in now. Those strawberries look great.
1: Oh, my goodness. They are so good. And unfortunately, these are going to be ones of the last ones of the year that are homegrown anyway. So once we run out of these berries, then they'll kind of be gone for the rest of the year. And then we'll move into homegrown sweet corn.
0: I can't wait for that. That Aces High sweet corn is the best. And then the flowers, you've got some of those flowers left. You got them marked down today.
1: Yes, the flowers are 20% off. They are looking absolutely beautiful. They've been growing since February, so you know they are in really tip-top shape, and they're going to make your porch just pop right off the bat. So, and they're 20% off.
0: These guys know how to throw a party. How long has the family been in this business now? I'm putting you on the spot here.
1: Gosh, we have been in business since 1995, so this is our 31st year.
0: Well, congratulations. And expanded location in Washington. The new building is awesome. You've been here for a while now, but you're getting to the grand opening today and this weekend, and you just want everybody to come out and see what you got.
1: Absolutely. This building has been something that we've been in the works for a long time, and we kind of wanted to have a flagship store that kind of separated us from all of our other locations and just kind of been the heart of the Produce Patch. So, yeah.
0: And that's a good point. You got locations all around our listening area.
1: Yes, we have 6 locations total, including our Washington. Closest to Washington, we have our Vinson's and Lagodi. Vinson's sits in the Walmart parking lot, and our Lagodi market sits on the corner of 231 and 57, or 50. And then we have one in Jasper and Newburgh and Evansville.
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10: Good afternoon, everyone. Here's your latest forecast from the ABK Flooring and Weather Center. Sunshine, less humid today, not as warm. Highs in the low 80s. Tonight, clear down to 62. For tomorrow, partly sunny, a high of 85. Could see some thunderstorms Saturday night, the first part of Sunday. Sunday will be cooler, highs upper 70s. And that's your latest forecast. I'm WTWO meteorologist Jesse Wong.
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0: We are back live at the Produce Patch in Washington. It is the grand reopening in their brand new building, and I am with the official Produce Patch radio spokeswoman, Grace. Grace, this is not your official location, but I'm glad you are here to grace us with your presence and talk about what the Produce Patch has meant to you and your time working there, and just talk a little bit about what is going on here at the grand reopening.
1: Man, the Produce Patch is just so special to me. I've gotten to be really close with the owners. I love Amy and Marvin and Abby, and I love everything they stand for. They're such a good family to work for. You know exactly what you're getting when it comes to food and when it comes to people, and it just means a lot to work for them. But yeah, we're at the Grand Washington opening, and there's a lot going on here. We've got some of our vendors are actually here selling their own things, and then we have a coffee truck here, and we have just a lot going on. The radio is obviously here. They have Holiday World tickets, right?
0: Yep, we are going to give away Holiday World tickets to the first person that comes up to us and says they heard it on the radio. And you mentioned the local vendors. Talk about the local vendors. That was a big focusing point of the new building here. What kind of local vendors, where are they from?
1: We have people from all around. We have popcorn that's coming from Montgomery. We have

0: Classic Hits, Memories, 107.9 WAMW, live at the Produce Patch, grand reopening of the new expanded location in Washington, and what a party, what a great time, what a great place, what great people. The Holstein family is just amazing, and they've been at it now for 31 years, folks, and you know when you get produce from the Produce Patch, you're getting the best of the best, and that is exactly what they have here for you today. Lots of things going on during the grand reopening this weekend, both today and tomorrow. Now, we want you to come by on your lunch. Just gave away 2 Holiday World tickets. I'm back on the Turkey Trot season passes. If you come and tell me you heard it on the radio here at the Produce Patch in Washington, you get 2 free season passes to the Turkey Trot. Okay? 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We got free t-shirts, too. 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I just sampled some of the turkey. It is phenomenal. The burgers are ready to go, too. And you can come by and get those. See the new products they have. They have Zach's ice cream here now. If you want to try Zach's ice cream, they have milk, new local milk. The freezers are full of great new items that they're offering, fresh eggs, and the whole works. It's all here now. With the new expanded location here in Washington, that is allowing them to offer even more products. Now, I want to stress what we mentioned earlier. The berries are in. The strawberries are fresh. This is the last batch, according to Abby. So they're going out pretty fast. You want to make sure you get those before they're gone. The flowers are all 20% off. It is a beautiful Friday to come on out and join us and celebrate. Hello. Hello. We got people honking as they're driving around the curve here. If you don't know about the location here in Washington, well, you live in a hole, obviously, because it's one of the prime spots right in the middle of town, right across from the post office at the curve here. That's where the party's going on. Now, they're going to be here till 7 o'clock tonight, 8 a.m. to 7 p.m. tomorrow. They're open daily those hours. And again, free samples, lots of great specials, new items. Come see for yourself. Come join the party. And again, the next person gets the free Turkey Trot passes. We're giving away tickets every time we're on the radio. And we've got 2 free Turkey Trot season passes for you here at the Produce Patch in Washington, plus free t-shirts. I've even got Yoda, the bobblehead Yoda from the Reds. Yeah. We'll get you one of those, too. Come see us as we're out and about on this beautiful Friday at the Produce Patch in Washington on WAMW.
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6: Soybeans, corn, and hogs are higher. Cattle are lower. I'm John Perkins with a Brownfield Market Update. Speed wins. 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Stein has yield. Soybeans and corn are up, covering shorts at the end of the week. July beans are 2.5 higher at 11.17.5. August is 2.25 higher at 11.22.75. July corn's up 2.75 at 4.14.5. September's 2.75 higher at 4.22.75. Live and feeder cattle continue to watch the direct markets. August live's down 217 at 240.50. October's 195 lower at 233.45. August feeders are down 235 at 357.40. And hogs are up with pork higher at midday. July's 62 higher at 97.25. August is up 17 at 96.07. Brown.
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11: Good afternoon, everyone. Here's your latest forecast from the ABK Flooring and Weather Center. Sunshine, less humid today, not as warm. Highs in the low 80s. Tonight, clear down to 62. For tomorrow, partly sunny, high of 85. Could see some thunderstorms Saturday night, the first part of Sunday. Sunday will be cooler, highs upper 70s. And that's your latest forecast. I'm WTWO meteorologist Jesse Wong.
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1: Breaking news at Town Hall. I'm Bob Agnew in Washington. Today is the day that a key U.S. government surveillance program that could be beneficial in the war against terror but has some concerns about domestic surveillance is all set to expire.
2: The surveillance tool, seen as vital in preventing terror attacks and catching foreign spies, is set to expire after congressional efforts to temporarily extend it failed in bipartisan fashion. Friday's expiration would be a significant lapse for the law known as Section 702. It's unclear how soon lawmakers would be able to revive the spy program. That's even after President Donald Trump said he'll nominate a new national intelligence director who's more palatable to both Republicans and Democrats than his initial pick. Still, there may not be an immediate drop-off, given that a court order from March authorized these government surveillance powers to remain in effect for another year. Bernie Bennett reporting.
1: Also at townhall.com, Ed Donahue reports on another indication from the White House that the war with Iran could be coming to a close.
3: The president has said a deal would be done quickly before. Why is this different?
4: Because they've taken a pounding. They've taken a pounding like very few people could take.
3: The president talked about the high price of oil and gas because of the closure of the Strait of Hormuz.
4: When oil comes down, everything else comes down. And most importantly, we have a deal that Iran will never have a nuclear weapon, which was the whole purpose of what we had to go through to get this.
3: He believes Iran's supreme leader has signed off on a deal. Ed Donahue, Washington.
1: And today is a day, a deadline for getting the name of Trump off of the Kennedy Center. His handpicked board, though, at the center is mounting a last-minute effort to keep the name on the building, despite that earlier judge's ruling. On Wall Street right now, the Dow Jones Industrial Average up by 340 points. A high-tech NASDAQ doing well. It's up by about 90. And the S&P 500 up by 35 points. You'll find more on these stories at townhall.com.
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7: Good afternoon, everyone. Here's your latest forecast from the ABK Fluorine Weather Center. Sunshine, less humid today, not as warm. Highs in the low 80s. Tonight, clear down to 62. For tomorrow, partly sunny, a high of 85. Could see some thunderstorms Saturday night, the first part of Sunday. Sunday will be cooler, highs upper 70s. And that's your latest forecast. I'm WTWO meteorologist Jesse Walker.
8: Classic Hits, Memories 107.9 WAMW. Denny just got him some turkey trot passes. Yes, he did. Thank you very much, Denny, for listening in. We appreciate that. We invite you to come on out and join us here at the Produce Patch. We're at the Washington location. It's the grand reopening of the new expanded store here. And I mean, this place is top-notch, Cannon.
9: Oh, it's a party. It is a party.
8: Ah.
9: You've been sampling the turkey. They got the grill fired up. There's some food being passed around, and of course, all the great food you can buy at the Produce Patch.
8: Where are we getting this turkey from?
10: It's from Merkley's Meats in Jasper.
8: I see. It's good stuff. What else is over there? The new stuff in the freezer.
10: We've got fresh milk. We have cheese. We have half cut melons, eggs, Zach's ice cream, frozen meals. We've got everything.
8: Beeman salad dressing.
10: Yes.
8: Yes.
9: That's all that needs to be said.
8: Yes. Absolutely. Well, how about those berries? Once they're gone, Abby tells us.
10: Yes, especially the strawberries. This is the last batch for our strawberries, we think, for this season. So you definitely have to come and get them while they're here. But we do also have blueberries and blackberries, which are also super, super good. I actually made blueberry muffins with them the other day, and they were so good.
8: Flowers a little bit left. And boy, they look beautiful. They've been blooming for a while. Those are 20% off.
10: Yes, they're 20% off, and they're only here for a little bit longer. Monday is what we're saying our last day for flowers is, so you definitely need to stop by and come and get them before they're gone.
8: Cannon, you're fired. She's got the job.
9: No, she's better than me. Well, I don't know why I'm here. She looks better than me and sounds better than me.
8: Are you waiting for an argument from me? 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
8: 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It's today till 7 o'clock. Tomorrow, 8 a.m. to 7 p.m. It's a two-day open house celebration. You don't want to miss it. If you haven't seen this new place, come check it out. Remember, wear your produce patch T-shirt. You get 5% off. And it's double rewards points today here at the Washington location. We've got the Worship Coffee food truck is out here with great coffee for you. Tomorrow, they're going to have Sweet Dough and Company and ice cubes here. And then free Zach's ice cream for the first 30 customers each day. And that produce patch basket giveaway is valued over $250. Sample the new salsa and the pickles and all the other products they have and come join the party here today at the produce patch right across from the post office on the curve here in Washington. We're out and about on this Friday, broadcasting live in Washington for WAMW.

0: We're back live at the Produce Patch on Memories 107.9. I'm Cannon Shake with my father, Dwayne Shake, and it is a party at the Produce Patch. It's the grand opening with their new big building. I'm here with Grayson. Grace, you wanted to talk about something you guys are doing here?
1: Yes, we have a very exciting new program that we just launched. So some people don't know, we actually have 6 locations all across southern Indiana. We have Washington, Jasper, Ligoti, Vincennes, Evansville, and Newburgh. 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And so we just wanted to start this because not everybody knows we have so many locations, and it's really fun to go and visit them all, and we just wanted to show everybody everything that we have all around.
0: So yeah, we're at the grand opening of the new building at Washington, just across from the post office, but you guys have, I think, 6 locations, and it hits every part of our listening area. 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
0: 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We are live here until 2 o'clock, but it is a 2-day event. They will be resuming the party all day tomorrow. So get out, check out all the new local vendors. They have the Beeman's dressing, local meats, cheese, fresh eggs, milk, a little bit of this and that. Your produce and the flowers are on sale. It's all at the Produce Patch in Washington. I'm Cannon Shake on Memories 107.9.
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6: Good afternoon, everyone. Here's your latest forecast from the ABK Fluorine Weather Center. Sunshine, less humid today, not as warm. Highs in the low 80s. Tonight, clear down to 62. For tomorrow, partly sunny, high of 85. Could see some thunderstorms Saturday night, the first part of Sunday. Sunday will be cooler, highs upper 70s. And that's your latest forecast. I'm WTWO meteorologist Jesse Walker.

0: Classic Hits Memories 107.9 WAMW live at the Produce Patch. We continue the grand reopening celebration for two big days, today and tomorrow, 405 South State Road 57, right across from the post office here in Washington. Would you look at that cart Shelly's got filled up over there?
1: You guys are going to be eating good for, looks like a few months, maybe.
0: I knew it was just a matter of time before she got one of the shopping carts and took it away. And then, by golly, yeah. She's in the freezer section now, but that's the thing, Cannon. They've got
1: She's pulling out the. She pulled out the ice cream.
0: Oh, nice touch, Shelly. All right, I take back everything I said. Beeman's dressing, Zach's ice cream. They've got new pickles. Several new products here.
1: Yep. I don't know what else to say. They have fresh produce, fresh eggs, some milk, meat. A lot of local vendors like the Beeman's, and I think honey. There's a lot of local vendors stashed within this building. So, of course, you have the produce patches offerings and then a lot of different vendors that have now chipped in to be inside of their new establishment here.
0: Well, and it is a beautiful new place. If you haven't checked it out yet, come do so. Next person in, I'm still giving away tickets. You've got two turkey trot passes. I've got two left. The next person that heard it on the radio, you get two free season passes to the turkey trot. You know, the nice thing about this new location too, plenty of parking. They've expanded the parking area here, so you can come on in and get a good parking spot too.
1: Yeah, they have parking right next to the building now, as well as in front of it like normal. So if you pull in kind of on the north side of the building, you'll see some gravel for you to park. And they were also just talking about too in our last break how new program they're doing. If you visit all of their locations, which I think it is six, pretty much in every surrounding community from Washington, you will get a tote bag, a $10 gift certificate, and I believe a t-shirt.
0: Nice. So. And if you wear that t-shirt today, you get 5% off your purchase here at the Produce Patch. So make sure you wear your Produce Patch t-shirt. Now, we've got the Worship Cafe set up. Well, they were doing the coffee. 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And again, the samples will continue tomorrow. 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So they're doing it upright with this grand reopening celebration for two big days here at the Produce Patch, Highway 57 South, right across from the post office in Washington. Come on out and join the celebration and have some fun with us today. We got a few more t-shirts left, and we will see you here as we broadcast live for WAMW from the Produce Patch in Washington.
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5: Good afternoon, everyone. Here's your latest forecast from the ABK Flooring and Weather Center. Sunshine, less humid today, not as warm. Highs in the low 80s. Tonight, clear down to 62. For tomorrow, partly sunny, a high of 85. Could see some thunderstorms Saturday night, the first part of Sunday. Sunday will be cooler, highs upper 70s. And that's your latest forecast. I'm WTWO meteorologist Jesse Walk.
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0: Cause I gotta have faith. Ooh, I gotta have faith. Because I gotta have faith, faith, faith. I gotta have faith, faith, faith.
1: 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We are broadcasting live from the Produce Patch. Grand reopening of the new, expanded, bigger location. I'm telling you what, it is.

0: is a party. It is not one. You can't have a celebration like this in one day. You got to have 2 days. And we've got the lady of the hour, Miss Amy, with us now. Amy, you know, 31 years, is that right?
1: That is right, Dwayne. Yep. It's been 31. It's hard to believe, but yeah, we're at 31 years now.
0: You know, when you saw it 31 years ago, did you ever see it come to this? And what, 6 locations?
1: Yep, that is right. It's been, you know, slow growth over the years, but Washington, 31 years ago, we started out by the bypass on I-69, and we've just kind of slowly grown from there. But we've been in this location for 29 years, actually. So, yeah. But if you'd ever asked me we'd have a building like this, I would have never thought that that was the case. But I'm pretty excited about, you know, this new step in our growth of the business. But I for sure want to just take the opportunity to thank the community because, the support that we've received over the last years, we couldn't have done this without them. So, I mean, it's just been phenomenal over the years. We've just loved every minute of it. We love what we get to do. And we just love the fact that we're in this great community that has just such good, good people in it that, we just feel very blessed to be where we're at and what we've been able to do with the people we've been able to do it with. So,
0: without giving the secret away, what's the key to good produce? It's all in the hands, right?
1: That's a good question. I'm not sure I can give that away, Dwayne.
0: Yeah, so. We can't. It's a hidden secret, but we know you found that secret because that's what you have here at the Produce Patch. So you've got new items coming in all the time. The flowers are about to wrap up. The berries, they're going to be gone here very soon. I was talking earlier, I can't wait for the Aces High Sweet Corn. That's just around the corner.
1: Yep, that's right. We're probably a couple weeks away from that. And that's kind of our signature item that propelled us into really the success we have today is that sweet corn is just pretty special. And, it's not something you can find very many places, and so we kind of keep that to ourselves, but we are really excited to be able to continue to offer that to all of our locations. So
0: it's awesome. It is. It's my favorite by far. Now I look around here and I see, look at the next generation over there. You have the youngest member of the family already in Produce Patch gear.
1: That's right. We got little Miss Millie over here who's all of like 7 weeks old. So we're just definitely coming into a new stage of the growth for the business. And with Abby and her husband Ben being back on the farm and now little Millie, it's really just kind of completing everything. So it's really cool. And I'm just so excited to see where the next 30 years are going to take us.
0: Well, congratulations. Thank you so much for letting us celebrate with you today.
1: Hey, thank you, Dwayne. It's been great.
0: Absolutely. Well, today the celebration continues until 7 o'clock tomorrow, 8 a.m. to 7 p.m. Remember, it is double rewards points today, free samples, first 30 customers get free Zach's ice cream, $250 basket giveaway, and some unbelievable deals throughout. Help them celebrate this brand new location. Congratulations to the Holstein family. They've got a great group of employees here too. We appreciate all of them. And again, we want you to stop by this weekend, help them celebrate, and check out this great new bigger location here in Washington. That's going to do it, Cannon. That's a wrap.
2: Yeah, it's been a good day seeing a lot of people. It's always nice. We had a nice couple from Newberry say they tune in every morning. It's always nice seeing the out-of-town listeners. Make sure you guys get in and see the new building. My significant other, Grace, my better half, works here and has nothing but glowing things to say about it. It's always nice when you can come home happy from work, and this is one of those places. It's just a good atmosphere in here.
0: That's what you do every day, too, right? Absolutely. Have a good one, guys. And again, thank you so much. Enjoy the weekend. And make sure as you make your weekend plans, you stop by here at the Produce Patch, Highway 57 South, right across from the post office in Washington.
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0: It's another big weekend at the Chamber Restaurant on Main Street in downtown Washington. Come out Friday night for the sounds of Jenna and Joe live at the Chamber. And then on Saturday, the Washington High School cheer team will be there as guest servers working for your tips. They also have the announcement of the Ultimate Barbecue Raffle Giveaway at 9 p.m. Saturday night from the cheer team. Don't miss the fun this weekend. Head out for another big weekend on the patio at the Chamber Restaurant. Great food, drinks, and music in downtown Washington.
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7: Good afternoon, everyone. Here's your latest forecast from the ABK Flooring and Weather Center. Sunshine, less humid today, not as warm. Highs in the low 80s. Tonight, clear down to 62. For tomorrow, partly sunny, high of 85. Could see some thunderstorms Saturday night, the first part of Sunday. Sunday will be cooler, highs upper 70s. And that's your latest forecast. I'm WTWO meteorologist Jesse Wong.
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It's Men at Work along with Tim. We're doing a Friday. Thanks for hanging out with me today with music on the way from Bon Jovi. We'll fire up the Dire Straits, a Police and Journey as we kick off this hour together. It's a Red Hot Chili Peppers.

0: Classic Hits, Memories, 107.9's Bon Jovi. It's Tim and Alan Williams going to take you home for the weekend. It's Afternoon Shakedown after 4 with Stevie Nicks on the way next, right here on Memories, 107.9.
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10: Good afternoon, everyone. Here's your latest forecast from the ABK Flooring and Weather Center. Sunshine, less humid today, not as warm. Highs in the low 80s. Tonight, clear down to 62. For tomorrow, partly sunny, a high of 85. Could see some thunderstorms Saturday night, the first part of Sunday. Sunday will be cooler, highs upper 70s. And that's your latest forecast. I'm WTWO meteorologist Jesse Walker.
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0: 1975, those were the days. The Andrea True Connection with a whole lot of more. It's Tim on your whole lot of Friday with music coming up from Ace of Base. The one from The Police, they're next. And by the way, stop by with a whole lot of more right there on my Facebook page at facebook.com/Tim on the air.
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8: Good afternoon, everyone. Here's your latest forecast from the ABK Flooring and Weather Center. Sunshine, less humid today, not as warm. Highs in the low 80s. Tonight, clear down to 62. For tomorrow, partly sunny, a high of 85. Could see some thunderstorms Saturday night, the first part of Sunday. Sunday will be cooler, highs upper 70s. And that's your latest forecast. I'm WTWO meteorologist Jesse Walker.
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0: Don't turn around no matter what. It's Ace of Base. It's Tim. It's time for me to go. Thanks for doing a Friday with me. Music on the way from Bruce Hornsby in the Range. We'll do Journey next. Please have yourself a spectacular weekend.
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7: Good afternoon, everyone. Here's your latest forecast from the ABK Flooring and Weather Center. Sunshine, less humid today, not as warm. Highs in the low 80s. Tonight, clear down to 62. For tomorrow, partly sunny, a high of 85. Could see some thunderstorms Saturday night, the first part of Sunday. Sunday will be cooler, highs upper 70s. And that's your latest forecast. I'm WTWO meteorologist Jesse Walker.
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Hey, it's Ryan Chase. Thanks for hanging out with us for a Friday. My brain has officially left the building. It's clocked out. It's currently sitting on a patio somewhere. Let's just turn up the music and coast to 5 o'clock together. What do you say?

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9: 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The Davies County Museum will host a panel discussion Saturday, June 20th at 2 p.m. to mark the 250th anniversary of the Declaration of Independence. The event is free and the public is invited to attend. Bruce Beasley will chair a panel of distinguished guests that include Joe Taylor, Ann Wright Ganey, and Gabe Borrell as they discuss the revolutionary political ideas and worldwide impact of the Declaration of Independence on its landmark birthday. Don't miss this free program Saturday, June 20th at 2 p.m. at the Davies County Museum on Main Street in downtown Washington. It's time for pickleball. The annual DCH Foundation Pickleball Tournament in memory of Dr. Suresh Lahano will be held June 26th through 28th at the new Washington Pickleball Courts at Longfellow Park. From singles to doubles, mixed leagues, men and women, and kids of all ages are invited to get your team together and spend the weekend. Prizes will be awarded to the top teams in each division. Sign up today by visiting the Davies Community Hospital Facebook page or website for all the details. Food trucks will be on hand and spectators are welcome to come out and join in the fun. The DCH Pickleball Tournament is set for June 26th through the 28th at the Longfellow Park Courts in Washington.
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11: Good afternoon, everyone. Here's your latest forecast from the ABK Flooring and Weather Center. Sunshine, less humid today, not as warm. Highs in the low 80s. Tonight, clear down to 62. For tomorrow, partly sunny, high of 85. Could see some thunderstorms Saturday night, the first part of Sunday. Sunday will be cooler, highs upper 70s. And that's your latest forecast. I'm WTWO meteorologist Jesse Walker.
12: We still want to be on The Price is Right, but it's not the same without Bob Barker. There, we said it. Memories 107.9.

0: It's the Miller Band rocking me. It's Ryan Chase. I don't know if you saw CBS News dropped a new wild poll to go along with the new movie Disclosure Day from Steven Spielberg. Apparently, most people now believe intelligent alien life is real, and about 20% of Americans think ETs have actually already visited Earth. What's crazy is that almost 80% of people believe the government is hiding the truth and knows way more about UFOs than they lead on. Honestly, it does feel like belief in aliens has skyrocketed over the last decade, and most people say they'd be way more curious than terrified if a spaceship actually landed.
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6: Good afternoon, everyone. Here's your latest forecast from the ABK Flooring Weather Center. Sunshine, less humid today, not as warm. Highs in the low 80s. Tonight, clear down to 62. For tomorrow, partly sunny, a high of 85. Could see some thunderstorms Saturday night, the first part of Sunday. Sunday will be cooler, highs upper 70s. And that's your latest forecast. I'm WTWO meteorologist Jesse Walker.
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2: Good afternoon, everyone. Here's your latest forecast from the ABK Flooring and Weather Center. Sunshine, less humid today, not as warm. Highs in the low 80s. Tonight, clear down to 62. For tomorrow, partly sunny, a high of 85. Could see some thunderstorms Saturday night, the first part of Sunday. Sunday will be cooler, highs upper 70s. And that's your latest forecast. I'm WTWO meteorologist Jesse Walker.
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We have a confession to make. 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
1: Breaking news at Town Hall. I'm Bob Agnew in Washington. Elon Musk has become the world's first ever trillionaire as investors snatched up IPO shares of his SpaceX rocket company. He says the real goal is to make life multiplanetary.
2: We want to be able to take anyone who wants to go to the moon, anyone who wants to go to Mars, or anywhere in the solar system, and maybe beyond the solar system at some point. We want to be able to take you there. Not just a few astronauts. I mean you.
1: Musk says SpaceX is going public because it needs the extra cash to fund its ambitions of putting satellites and data centers in space and eventually establishing a colony of people living on Mars. One victim is dead, 10 others injured after a gunman opened fire today in Midland, Texas. Mayor Lori Blum.
3: I would really ask Midlanders to pray for the families of those who've been impacted, for the victims themselves, for the family of the one who is a confirmed deceased victim.
1: Police say the suspect later died in a shootout with police. A key U.S. government surveillance program set to expire today. The surveillance tool known as FISA is seen as vital in preventing terrorist attacks and catching foreign spies is set to expire. Critics say it also allows spying on American citizens. Vandalism turning up on the National Mall ahead of the upcoming 250 celebration set for the 4th of July. Here's correspondent Laura Winters.
4: U.S. Park Police investigating the matter as the numbers 8647 spotted carved into the green grass on the National Mall. Samples of the brown grass have been taken to determine what was used to discolor it. 8647 is considered a threat to President Trump, the 47th president, and 86 is a common phrase used to call for the elimination or killing of a person. James Comey, the former FBI director, had posted on his social media seashells on a beach in the formation of the numbers 8647. Laura Winters reporting.
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6: 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I'm Cannon Shake in the First Merchants Newsroom. A boil water advisory has been issued for certain East Fork water customers. Residents living on Bucks Knob Lane, Grafton Lane, and Killian Mill Road are under a boil order effective immediately until further notice. Customers in the affected area should boil water vigorously for 3 minutes before using it for drinking, brushing teeth, preparing food, or diluting beverages. Bottled water may also be used as an alternative. RejuveTech Incorporated will continue Davies County's 2026 pavement preservation program by treating roads with Reclamite. RejuveTech will be working from 7 a.m. to 5 p.m. on these roads, and you should see traffic control with some lane restrictions and minimal disruption to traffic in the following areas. Today, it is Sugarland Road from the Washington city limit to 150 North, 150 North from State Road 57 to Sugarland Road, 75 East from 150 North to 200 North, 250 North from 75 East to 250 East, and 200 North from 75 East to 200 East. Tomorrow, crews will be working on 11th Street from Washington city limits to 100 South and 100 South from State Road 257 to Troy Road. And on Monday, crews will work on Old Highway 50 from the Washington city limit to 300 West and 300 West 150 North from State Road 57 to Sugarland Road. The Davies County Council has scheduled a public hearing for July 8th at 9 a.m. to consider a tax abatement request submitted by Jay Wagler Family Properties. The hearing will be held in the Commissioner's Room at the Davies County Government Center. The request involves designating property located at 13,090 North, 500 East, near Elnora, as an economic revitalization area in connection with proposed real and personal property tax abatements. Council members will hear public comments and objections before taking final action on the proposal. The South Knox School Board approved several staffing reductions during its June 9th meeting as part of ongoing cost-saving plans tied to financial challenges facing the corporation. Board members approved the reduction in force of one teacher position and voted to eliminate five instructional assistant positions for the next school year. Officials have previously cited declining enrollment, rising health insurance costs, and pressure on the education fund as reasons for the reductions. Governor Mike Braun and Indiana State Police highlighted several major law enforcement successes across southern Indiana during a news conference this week, including a drug trafficking investigation tied to Vincennes. State Police reported that troopers have made 84 arrests and seized over 48 pounds of meth during the first 6 months of 2026. Among those cases was the interception of 10 pounds of meth connected to a drug trafficking pipeline running from Phoenix, Arizona to Vincennes. Officials also pointed to several large-scale investigations that disrupted drug distribution networks operating throughout southern Indiana, resulting in dozens of arrests, the seizure of firearms, and recovery of thousands of dollars in illegal drug proceeds. The Being for Others Health and Wellness Foundation has awarded over $137,000 in project grants to 11 organizations across southern Indiana during the first round of its 2026 grant cycle. Among the local recipients, Barreve Community Schools received $15,000 to support school-based mental health services through Youth First, while Washington Catholic Schools was awarded $15,000 to expand its Youth First social worker program to full-time support for students from preschool through high school. Shoals Community School Corporation received $14,500 to implement the Team Peace Yoga, Mindfulness, and Social-Emotional Learning Program. Davies County Economic Development Foundation was awarded $10,000 to develop a countywide bicycle and pedestrian master plan, and the West Boggs Park Foundation received $10,000 for a new outdoor fitness trail and wellness initiative. Other grant recipients included the City of Huntingburg, who received $10,000 for an ADA-accessible outdoor fitness court. Trinity United Church of Christ was awarded $10,000 for outdoor recreation and garden space at the Future Boys and Girls Club of DuBois County, and four additional organizations from across the foundation's service area. Foundation officials say the grant cycle attracted 50 applications requesting more than $1.2 million in funding. The next round of grant applications is open with a deadline of July 17th. On the area arrest report, 50-year-old Eric Graber of Bicknell was arrested on two counts of a petition to revoke. Bond was set at $100,000. 20-year-old Colton Hampton of Evansville was arrested on a petition to revoke. Bond was set at $25,000 and bond was posted. 55-year-old Marco Perez of Washington was arrested on account of public intoxication. No bond was set. 32-year-old Tasha McNeely of Washington was arrested on account of driving while suspended with a prior. No bond was set. And 39-year-old Jordan Pride of Washington was arrested on two counts of a writ of attachment. Bond was set at $10,000. And we have one obituary. Robert Carrico, better known as Bob Carrico of Ligoti, passed away on Saturday. Cremation was chosen in accordance with his wishes. A memorial service and graveside service are being planned to celebrate the lives of both Bob and his wife, Cheryl. Bob Carrico was 56 years old. And that's a look at news from the First Merchants Newsroom on WAMW.
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9: Good afternoon, everyone. Here's your latest forecast from the ABK Flooring and Weather Center. Sunshine, less humid today, not as warm. Highs in the low 80s. Tonight, clear down to 62. For tomorrow, partly sunny, high of 85. Could see some thunderstorms Saturday night, the first part of Sunday. Sunday will be cooler, highs upper 70s. And that's your latest forecast. I'm WTWO meteorologist Jesse Wong.
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17: It's Friday.
18: Oh, yes. Big Al with you. Officially opening the weekend here on this Friday afternoon shakedown. Let's take a look at our national day. Should be celebrating today. It's Crowded Nest Awareness Day. Also, Ghost in the Machine Day. International Kashaka Day. And Falafel Day. Yummy. Little League Girls Baseball Day. Loving Day. Loving you. Is it because you're beautiful? It's also Magic Day. Abracadabra. National Automotive Service Professionals. We salute those folks. It's your day today. National Jerky Day. Talking about beef, turkey jerky, any type of jerky. Yeah. National Marriage Day. National Peanut Butter Cookie Day. Woo! Red Rose Day. It's look up in the sky. It's a bird. It's a plane. It's Superman. Yes. Women Veterans Day. We salute our women veterans. World Day Against Child Labor as well. All right, let's get Friday going. Kicking the weekend off as we always do with Glenn Fry taking us to Party Town. Classic Hits Memories 107.3.

0: Classic hits, memories, 107.9 WAMW. It's Friday with Big Al and Huey Lewis in the news. We'd be working for a living before that started things out with Party Town. Yes, our Friday alma mater here. All right, folks, what do you say? What do you say? Good news! Good news.
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3: Give me the good news, baby.
0: Here we go. Good news. Story number one. Couple in British Columbia were reunited with their missing dog 4 days after a serious car crash thanks to an outpouring of community support. Volunteers, search and rescue teams, and locals helped search everywhere, and they eventually found the dog when they came back around the crash site. The dog was sitting on the passenger seat of the wrecked car just waiting.
4: Good news!
0: Story number two, a man who lost hand function after a spinal cord injury has regained independence by finding a creative way to keep cooking. His name is Travis Gilmore, and he uses adaptive techniques like using his wheelchair and chin to complete recipes and share his cooking online. He says that his cooking has helped him rebuild confidence and prove that life can still be fulfilling in new ways. And finally,
4: good news!
0: Story number three, a group of NICU nurses in Connecticut created a children's coloring book to help siblings stay connected to babies receiving intensive care. The book explains the NICU environment in a gentle, age-appropriate way and allows children to draw pictures or write messages for their hospitalized sibling. The project's goal is to ease anxiety and strengthen the emotional bonds for families while babies receive treatment. And that's our

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3: History made by the Indiana Fever. I'm Network Indiana's Nathaniel Finch. For the first time ever, a pair of teammates have 30-point double-doubles. Caitlin Clark and Aaliyah Boston combining for 66 points as the Fever defeat the Sky at home in overtime.
4: They're so young, right? They're so young, but they're elite, you know, at what they do. And, you know, the more experience that they get, you know, at this level and the different ways that people play us, like, they've already grown. I'm proud of this group. And, you know, those two certainly put us on their shoulders tonight.
3: That's Fever coach Stephanie White. Caitlin Clark says her and Aaliyah Boston's relationship off the court leads to the success on it.
5: Yeah, like, you can be teammates and play basketball, but if you, like, really care for each other and love each other off the court, and I think that goes for our whole team, is, like, when you have that bond and you truly get to know somebody and build a relationship with them, like, that helps. Also, like, I feel like I always know where Aaliyah is. I think we got a little telepathy now.
3: Indiana next in action tomorrow night in Connecticut to play the Sun. The Indianapolis Colts wrap up mandatory minicamp this week. Time for a 6-week hiatus before training camp starts in late July. Starting safety Cam Bynum says the experience in this Colts secondary is boding well for the rookies.
6: Bring a lot of different knowledge, even from other places, guys that have played in multiple places and got a lot of different coaching. So there's a lot of knowledge to be able to bring. So I think it forces the rookies and the young guys to play up to that veteran status. That's what I've seen so far. I don't feel like anybody's acting or operating like a rookie.
3: The Indiana Pacers will bring in a pair of Purdue greats for a workout on Monday. Braden Smith, who was previously scheduled to work out with Trey Kaufman Wren ahead of the NBA draft later this month. Though the Pacers don't have a pick, they could either A, acquire one, or B, sign undrafted free agents. With your Network Indiana Sports Report, I'm Nathaniel Finch.
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13: Good afternoon, everyone. Here's your latest forecast from the ABK Flooring and Weather Center. Sunshine, less humid today, not as warm. Highs in the low 80s. Tonight, clear down to 62. For tomorrow, partly sunny, a high of 85. Could see some thunderstorms Saturday night, the first part of Sunday. Sunday will be cooler, highs upper 70s. And that's your latest forecast. I'm WTWO meteorologist Jesse Walker.
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0: 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Rick James and Super Freak. Before that, The Cure. And not on Monday, not on Tuesday, not on Wednesday, not on Thursday, but Friday, I'm in love with you, folks. All right, we got more great ones coming up, including KC and the Sunshine Band. A little hot chocolate on this Friday afternoon. But first, let's take five for our community. Here's WAMW's Dwayne Shake.
1: It's time now to take five for your community. Our Take Five segment is brought to you by German American Bank. And Raven Arnett is on the phone with us from the Celestine Street Fest. Good morning, Raven. How are you today?
2: Good morning, Dwayne. Doing great.
1: Well, I'm excited to have you on to talk about the Celestine Street Fest. I talk about this event every year. It is truly an amazing time and a great event. You know, you guys don't even have a stoplight per se in Celestine, but you guys really know how to throw a party there.
2: We do. We definitely know how to throw a party on top of the hill. No stoplight, but we do have a Dollar General.
1: Well, there you go. Absolutely. This year's date is Saturday, June 27th. And I tell you, one thing you guys always pride yourself on is some awesome entertainment. And I know you've got great entertainment lined up again this year.
2: We do. We have Top Shelf from Louisville, Kentucky coming up. They are the number one party band for Louisville, so we are excited to have them to show them Celestine and to throw it.
1: And again, they are the top party band for good reason. These guys are awesome, and they play a little bit of everything, too. It doesn't matter what your music tastes are. You're going to get it all, aren't you?
2: You are, from classic rock to country to today's pop hits, and they even throw some jazz in there.
1: Well, let's go to the next thing. You know, I'm a DJ, and
2: yeah. The
1: first way to a DJ's heart is right to his stomach. You've got some of the best food that you're going to be serving up all day at the festival, too.
2: We do. We have our famous chicken and rib dinners and, you know, just kind of everything in between, something you can grab and go, or you can sit down with your family and enjoy.
1: Well, and it's a family event. That's what you pride yourself on. Just great family fun, all kinds of activities for the kids.
2: Yes, and we also pride in free things as well, such as our kids' zone is completely free. Thank you to German American for presenting that for us. But, we just like to offer this to the community to just bring your whole family out and just enjoy the day with each other.
1: And that kids zone includes a pedal tractor pool.
2: It does. The
1: library's got all kinds of crafts and things going, right?
2: Yes, they do. And then we brought back this year also silly safaris.
1: Oh, the kids love that.
2: Yes.
1: The animal show is always awesome. That'll be at 2 o'clock at the Kids Zone at the Celestine Street Fest. Again, the date is Saturday, June 27th. It's an all-day happening. You kick off with a 5K run walk. A little refreshing 5K always gets things going right, doesn't it?
2: Absolutely. Running through the hills of Celestine, what could you want more?
1: And then the Sheephead Tourney. The Sheephead Tourney, it's back every year. It's always a great draw, too.
2: It is a very big draw. It amazes me how many people attend that Sheephead Tourney, because I am one who does not know much about it. I just know it's very complicated.
1: That's all we can say about that. That sounds good.
2: That's all I can say.
1: There's a tractor show and a car show as well. So a classic car enthusiast, make sure you drive them out to Celestine Park, right?
2: Absolutely. It's one of the best car shows, and it is shaded, which I think is huge, because many car shows are not shaded. So we do offer that shaded part, and then it's just a great time. They always have an amazing turnout.
1: And then this is a unique event. I love watching this every year, too. It's the fire truck pool, and it's exactly how it sounds. You pull a fire truck, and this is a battle for bragging rights, right?
2: Absolutely. It is between the surrounding areas of the volunteer fire department. And whoever wins just gets to brag for a year that they won.
1: and they literally are pulling a fire truck. That's what they do.
2: Yes, and we also will have a women's auxiliary team. So the men's wives will come out as well and pull the fire truck as well.
1: Well, again, make plans to be there. It is one big day of great family fun in Celestine, Indiana. It's the Celestine Street Fest. Headlining band this year is Top Shelf, Louisville's number one party band, playing all of your favorite hits. But a little bit of something for everyone. I know you've got your Facebook page and website. What's the best way to get this full schedule of events?
2: Definitely follow our Facebook page, or you can visit CelestineIndiana.com. We keep everything up to date. The schedule is there. You can see menu, pricing, just everything we have to offer for the day is right on our website as well.
1: And for those 21 and older, there are adult beverages. The beer garden will be open, so as you enjoy the sounds of the band, you can enjoy your favorite beverage as well. Just make a day of it in Celestine, Indiana. Save the date, Saturday, June 27th, and come out for some good fun at the annual Celestine Street Fest. Is there anything we're forgetting this morning, Raven?
2: I think you hit it all. We just hope that everyone comes out and enjoys the day and just has an amazing time with us.
1: And real easy to, you know, Celestine is in Dubois County, kind of in the hills, as you said. But what is the best way you give people for directions? I always say just basically go to the bridge there and turn left. There's a big sign that says Celestine from our area.
2: You are correct. You are correct. That is all I was going to say. Just look for the sign that says Celestine.
1: And turn left. And again, there's no stop signs, no stop lights, so don't blink. But just follow the traffic.
2: Or you will miss it.
1: But just follow the traffic. It is truly a great down-home festival, and we look forward to it every year. The Celestine Street Fest, Saturday, June 27th in Dubois County, Celestine, Indiana. Go to CelestineIndiana.com or follow the Celestine Street Fest Facebook page. That's C-E-L-E-S-T-I-N-E, and see the full schedule of events. Raven, you did wonderful on your radio debut. Save all the autographs for the book deal, all right?
2: Sounds great. Thanks, Dwayne.
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5: Good afternoon, everyone. Here's your latest forecast from the ABK Flooring and Weather Center. Sunshine, less humid today, not as warm. Highs in the low 80s. Tonight, clear down to 62. For tomorrow, partly sunny, a high of 85. Could see some thunderstorms Saturday night, the first part of Sunday. Sunday will be cooler, highs upper 70s. And that's your latest forecast. I'm WTWO meteorologist Jesse Wong.
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0: Classic Hits Memories 107.9 WAMW. That's Hot Chocolate on this, well, warm Friday with Everyone's a Winner. And Everyone's a Winner with Shake Broadcasting Sports coming up, tomorrow. We've got live coverage for you and a little preview of the morning show in a couple weeks. We got Brino with me. Brino, Friday. It's good times.
1: A little hot.

0: chocolate on a cold Friday afternoon.
1: Well, wishful thinking, right? Everybody loves that song. Was that on the Adam Sandler movie, right?
0: Yeah, for sure. And you mentioned we're going to be together on the morning show. Folks, tune in to the morning show here in a couple of weeks. It won't be the Shake Boys. It'll be Big Al and Brino.
1: Yeah. Cheap imitations, right?
0: That's right. Well, I don't know about cheap, but definitely imitations.
1: Well, nobody ever said you were a huge spender there, Brino.
0: Well, it depends on who you ask.
1: All right. Well, I've asked the casino before, and they said yes. So,
0: but yeah, big weekend, man. We've got Cougar baseball on the Razor, Barrie softball on the General, and before that, Fair Shake. So hopefully everybody will tune in. And if you're going to the games, don't forget, you can always bring your headsets or your AirPods or whatever and listen to the broadcast.
1: Yeah, stream worldwide, WAMWAMFM.com for the girls state championship at Purdue. What's your thoughts about going into, well, black and gold country up there, Brino?
0: Well, I tell you, I haven't been on that campus much, so I'm looking forward to it. It looks like a fantastic facility. I did a little research on the facility, so I'll let the listeners know everything I found about why it's named what it is and all that. But I'm really looking forward to it. These girls have had just an outstanding postseason, and hopefully they can go grab another state title for the Vikings this year.
1: And you and Deco have been working hard. When's all your coverage start tomorrow?
0: It starts at 3 o'clock with the road to Indy or the road to state.
1: Yeah, it's in West Lafayette, Brino.
0: Yeah, there you go. Yeah, Indy. What am I saying? I'm used to going to Indianapolis, but yeah, road to state. We'll do that and talk all about the journey to get there, and then regular pregame show at 4 o'clock, and then first pitch at 4:34 at Stadium at Purdue.
1: Well, I'm disappointed because Greg Bateman's already been over to Seitzinger Field at Mitchell.
0: I did not go on a scouting trip.
1: Posted pictures on Facebook, so he's already ready to go. Yeah, and we'll have that game on at 11 o'clock Saturday with Hauser and North Davies over on Razor 94.5.
0: I feel like I do my homework and am really ready to give the people the best broadcast, but I've never gone on a scouting trip. So good for Greg to do that.
1: Yeah, he's got to make sure it works. All right, Brian, we appreciate it. Looking forward to it. We'll hear you tomorrow on the morning show in a couple weeks.
0: Yep, sounds good. We'll see you there. Listen to Fair Shake, 8:05 on the Razor, 9:05 on Memories, 10:05 on the General.
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3: Good afternoon. This is Luke Loniger of Fort Knox Investment Management at 2015 State Street in Washington, Indiana, with the closing market report. The Dow Jones Industrial Average was up 354 to 51,202. The NASDAQ was up 79 to 25,889. And the S&P 500 was up 37 to 74,31. In overseas markets, Hong Kong's Hang Seng Index was up 469 to 24,718. Japan's Nikkei 225 was up 1803 to 66,020, and Europe's Euronext 100 was up 31 to 1916. In currency, the euro was slightly lower at $1.16. In interest rates, the 10-year Treasury note was up 0.02% to 4.49%, while in metals, August gold was up 118.30 to 42.32.30 an ounce, while July silver was up 3.88 to 67.88 an ounce. In commodity contracts, July crude oil was down $3.44 to $84.27 a barrel, and August wholesale gasoline was down 7 cents to $2.98 a gallon. Retiring soon and need a plan? 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
7: Good afternoon, everyone. Here's your latest forecast from the ABK Flooring and Weather Center. Sunshine, less humid today, not as warm. Highs in the low 80s. Tonight, clear down to 62. For tomorrow, partly sunny, high of 85. Could see some thunderstorms Saturday night, the first part of Sunday. Sunday will be cooler, highs upper 70s. And that's your latest forecast. I'm WTWO meteorologist Jesse Wong.
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1: Breaking news at Town Hall. I'm Bob Agnew in Washington. Elon Musk has become the world's first ever trillionaire as investors snatched up IPO shares of his SpaceX rocket company. He says the real goal is to make life multiplanetary.
2: We want to be able to take anyone who wants to go to the moon, anyone who wants to go to Mars, or anywhere in the solar system, and maybe beyond the solar system at some point. We want to be able to take you there. Not just a few astronauts. I mean you.
1: Musk says SpaceX is going public because it needs the extra cash to fund its ambitions of putting satellites and data centers in space and eventually establishing a colony of people living on Mars. One victim is dead, 10 others injured after a gunman opened fire today in Midland, Texas. Mayor Lori Blum.
3: I would really ask Midlanders to pray for the families of those who've been impacted, for the victims themselves, for the family of the one who is a confirmed deceased victim.
1: Police say the suspect later died in a shootout with police. A key U.S. government surveillance program set to expire today. The surveillance tool known as FISA is seen as vital in preventing terrorist attacks and catching foreign spies, is set to expire. Critics say it also allows spying on American citizens. Vandalism turning up on the National Mall ahead of the upcoming 250 celebration set for the 4th of July. Here's correspondent Laura Winters.
4: U.S. Park Police investigating the matter as the numbers 8647 spotted carved into the green grass on the National Mall. Samples of the brown grass have been taken to determine what was used to discolor it. 8647 is considered a threat to President Trump, the 47th president, and 86 is a common phrase used to call for the elimination or killing of a person. James Comey, the former FBI director, had posted on his social media seashells on a beach in the formation of the numbers 8647. Laura Winters reporting.
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6: 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I'm Cannon Shake in the First Merchants Newsroom. A boil water advisory has been issued for certain East Fork water customers. Residents living on Bucks Knob Lane, Grafton Lane, and Killian Mill Road are under a boil order effective immediately until further notice. Customers in the affected area should boil water vigorously for 3 minutes before using it for drinking, brushing teeth, preparing food, or diluting beverages. Bottled water may also be used as an alternative. RejuveTech Incorporated will continue Daviess County's 2026 pavement preservation program by treating roads with Reclamite. RejuveTech will be working from 7 a.m. to 5 p.m. on these roads, and you should see traffic control with some lane restrictions and minimal disruption to traffic in the following areas. Today, it is Sugarland Road from the Washington city limit to 150 North, 150 North from State Road 57 to Sugarland Road, 75 East from 150 North to 200 North, 250 North from 75 East to 250 East, and 200 North from 75 East to 200 East. Tomorrow, crews will be working on 11th Street from Washington city limits to 100 South and 100 South from State Road 257 to Troy Road. And on Monday, crews will work on Old Highway 50 from the Washington city limit to 300 West and 300 West 150 North from State Road 57 to Sugarland Road. The Daviess County Council has scheduled a public hearing for July 8th at 9 a.m. to consider a tax abatement request submitted by J. Wagler Family Properties. The hearing will be held in the commissioner's room at the Davies County Government Center. The request involves designating property located at 13,090 North, 500 East, near Elnora, as an economic revitalization area in connection with proposed real and personal property tax abatements. Council members will hear public comments and objections before taking final action on the proposal. The North Davies Community Growth Alliance has officially launched its 2026 facade grant program following the approval of public funding for downtown revitalization efforts. This program will provide reimbursement grants to help business owners in Odin, Elnora, and Plainville improve building exteriors through projects such as painting, signage upgrades, storefront renovations, and historic restoration work. Applications are now being accepted, and local officials encourage interested business owners to apply soon as funding is limited. You can find out more information at the North Davies Community Growth Alliance Facebook page. Governor Mike Braun and Indiana State Police highlighted several major law enforcement successes across southern Indiana during a news conference this week, including a drug trafficking investigation tied to Vincennes. State police reported that troopers have made 84 arrests and seized over 48 pounds of meth during the first 6 months of 2026. Among those cases was the interception of 10 pounds of meth connected to a drug trafficking pipeline running from Phoenix, Arizona to Vincennes. Officials also pointed to several large-scale investigations that disrupted drug distribution networks operating throughout southern Indiana, resulting in dozens of arrests, the seizure of firearms, and recovery of thousands of dollars in illegal drug proceeds. And Indiana State Police reported extensive enforcement activity in the month of May. The ISP Enforcement Bureau conducted nearly 35,000 traffic stops, issuing more than 16,000 citations and 28,000 warnings. Troopers also made 361 impaired driving arrests, over 2,700 criminal arrests, and investigated over 1,500 crashes, including 220 injury crashes and 8 fatal crashes. In addition, troopers assisted nearly 2,500 motorists with disabled vehicles and other roadside emergencies. Meanwhile, the Indiana State Police Commercial Vehicle Enforcement Division completed over 4,600 commercial vehicle inspections between April 15th and May 15th. Those inspections resulted in 505 drivers and 642 vehicles being placed out of service, along with 259 overweight violations and 36 oversized load violations. On the area arrest report, 50-year-old Eric Graber of Bicknell was arrested on 2 counts of a petition to revoke. Bond was set at $100,000. 20-year-old Colton Hampton of Evansville was arrested on a petition to revoke. Bond was set at $25,000 and bond was posted. 55-year-old Marco Perez of Washington was arrested on account of public intoxication. No bond was set. 32-year-old Tasha McNeely of Washington was arrested on account of driving while suspended with a prior. No bond was set. And 39-year-old Jordan Pride of Washington was arrested on 2 counts of a writ of attachment. Bond was set at $10,000. And we have one obituary. Robert Carrico, better known as Bob Carrico of Ligoti, passed away on Saturday. Cremation was chosen in accordance with his wishes. A memorial service and graveside service are being planned to celebrate the lives of both Bob and his wife, Cheryl. Bob Carrico was 56 years old. And that's a look at news from the First Merchants Newsroom on WAMW.
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8: Here is your weather forecast from the ABK Flooring Weather Center. Clear skies tonight. Look for a low overnight of 60. Mostly sunny tomorrow with a high near 85. Showers, possibly thunderstorm in the overnight tomorrow night with a low around 67. That chance of rain does continue between 7 a.m. and 2 p.m. on Sunday. Partly sunny with a high near 78.
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10: Uh-oh, guess what day it is? Guess what day it is? Huh? Anybody? Julie, hey, guess what day it is? Oh, come on, I know you can hear me. Mike. What day is it, Mike?
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12: 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Big Al with you on this Friday edition. Yes, we've opened the weekend here on The Shakedown. All right, folks, here we have a birthday today. We, of course, wish you a happy birthday.
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12: All right, if you have a birthday on this 12th day of June, you celebrate with Abby Lee, Australian model, not the dance studio lady. Abby Lee, 39 years old today. Kendra Wilkinson, she started out as one of Hugh Hefner's girlfriends on The Girls Next Door. Then she tried to make a go of it in NFL star Hank Baskin. All right, she's 41 today. Dave Franco, younger, more talented brother of James Franco, is 41 today. Chris Young, country singer, 41. Let's see, Adriana Lima, retired Victoria's Secret model, is 45 today. Timothy Simmons, Jonah Ryan on Veep, is 48. Kenny Wayne Shepherd, blues guitar master, is 49 today. Let's see, Jason Jay from Jay and Silent Bob is 52. Francis O'Connor, Akuba on Troy, Fall of a City, is 59. Eamon Walker, Chief Bowden on Chicago Fire, 64. Scott Thompson, Kids in the Hall of Fame, is 67. Jenny Lee Harrison, she was the second ditzy blonde roommate Cindy on Three's Company. She's 68 today. Meredith Brooks is 68. Timothy Busfeld, redheaded Elliot on 30-something, and Poindexter in Revenge of the Nerds, 69. Bun E. Carlos, Rock and Roll Hall of Famer, Cheap Trick's chubby glasses-wearing, goateed former drummer, 76 today. Marv Albert, legendary sportscaster, who was all about biting the ladies long before that whole modern vampire fad got started, 85 today. George Bush the Elder, born on this date, 1924. Back home again in Indiana, Jim Nabors in 1930. Brad Delp, Boston lead singer in 1951, and Frank in 1929. Today is National Jerky Day. It's also National Peanut Butter Cookie Day. 9 days to Father's Day and 22 days to Independence Day. Let's get some Blink 182 up on here on this Friday with all the small things. Classic Hits, Memories 107.9, W.

0: Classic hits, memories, 107.9, Mellencamp, Jack and Diane, before that, Blink, 182, and all the small things. All right, let's do some headlines, making our way across the world, across the nation, right here at home. Well, folks, the UFC cage on the White House lawn is adorned with logos of companies like Ram, Morgan & Morgan, Bud Light, and Crypto.com. But hey, why stop there, right? Let's replace the Statue of Liberty's torch with a can of Modelo. Yeah. Woo! A woman swallowed her AirPod after mistaking it for a vitamin. She's the one with a Flintstone chewable in her ear. Yeah. Man in Washington set fire to display of bras at a Walmart. The GoFundMe for his legal bills has received no support. Yeah. A man busted smuggling 2,000 reptiles from Mexico to the U.S. Wow, what an anus. The new Gen Z beauty trend is tan maxing. All right, yes, tan maxing, the new beauty trend, which will be replaced in 10 years by chemo maxing. Yeah. Taco Bell is now selling Diablo dusted crispy chicken nuggets. Diablo dusted crispy chicken nuggets. They're basically chicken nuggets dropped on the floorboard of your uncle's Camaro. Yeah. Diablo dust also sounds like something RFK Jr. snorts off of a toilet seat. Yeah. 38-year-old Brazilian woman pretended to be a 12-year-old girl to get adopted. The family grew suspicious when she threw out her back during hopscotch. Yes, suspicious. AMC Theaters is postponing its live stream concert series because summer movies are doing so well. Someone should tell that to Masters of the Universe. Zac Efron is building a dream home in Australia. Is it anywhere Zac Efron lives? A dream home, yes. Patrick Mahomes signed a $500 contract extension, and his side hustle as the voice of Kermit the Frog. Yes, he's almost a billionaire. There you go. All right, folks, stick around. We got more great classic hits on the way on this Friday. Big Al hanging with you right here on Memories 107.9.
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5: History made by the Indiana Fever. I'm Network Indiana's Nathaniel Finch. For the first time ever, a pair of teammates have 30-point double-doubles. Caitlin Clark and Aaliyah Boston combining for 66 points as the Fever defeat the Sky at home in overtime.
6: They're so young, right? They're so young, but they're elite, you know, at what they do. And, you know, the more experience that they get, you know, at this level and the different ways that people play us, like, they've already grown. I'm proud of this group. And, you know, those two certainly put us on their shoulders tonight.
5: That's Fever coach Stephanie White. Caitlin Clark says her and Aaliyah Boston's relationship off the court leads to the success on it.
6: Yeah, like, you can be teammates and play basketball, but if you, like, really care for each other and love each other off the court, and I think that goes for our whole team, is, like, when you have that bond and you truly get to know somebody and build a relationship with them, like, that helps. Also, like, I feel like I always know where Aaliyah is. I think we got a little telepathy now.
5: Indiana next in action tomorrow night in Connecticut to play the Sun. The Indianapolis Colts wrap up mandatory minicamp this week. Time for a 6-week hiatus before training camp starts in late July. Starting safety Cam Bynum says the experience in this Colts secondary is boding well for the rookies.
7: Bring a lot of different knowledge, even from other places, guys that have played in multiple places and got a lot of different coaching. So there's a lot of knowledge to be able to bring. So I think it forces the rookies and the young guys to play up to that veteran status. That's what I've seen so far. I don't feel like anybody's acting or operating like a rookie.
5: The Indiana Pacers will bring in a pair of Purdue greats for a workout on Monday. Braden Smith, who was previously scheduled to work out with Trey Kaufman-Wren ahead of the NBA draft later this month. Though the Pacers don't have a pick, they could either A, acquire one, or B, sign undrafted free agents. With your Network Indiana Sports Report, I'm Nathaniel Finch.
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0: 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Here is your weather forecast from the ABK Flooring Weather Center. Clear skies tonight. Look for a low overnight of 60. Mostly sunny tomorrow with a high near 85. Showers, possibly thunderstorm in the overnight tomorrow night with a low around 67. That chance of rain does continue between 7 a.m. and 2 p.m. on Sunday. Partly sunny with a high near 78.
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5: 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When a gambler wakes up from dreaming about a huge glowing number 5 made of gold and diamonds, he knows it's an omen. So he grabs a racing form and looks up that day's 5th race. Sure enough, the number 5 horse in the 5th race is named Fifth Element. So for the rest of the day, he does everything in fives. He eats 5 bowls of cereal, goes for a 5-mile run, takes a 5-minute shower, and wears the 5th jacket he finds in his closet. At the racetrack, he buys 5 programs, bets $555 on the 5th horse in the 5th race, and sits in the 5th seat of the 5th row of the bleachers in section 5. The gun goes off. The horse is round the track. He settles in and watches his horse come in 5th.
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9: Here is your weather forecast from the ABK Flooring Weather Center. Clear skies tonight. Look for a low overnight of 60. Mostly sunny tomorrow with a high near 85. Showers, possibly thunderstorm in the overnight tomorrow night with a low around 67. That chance of rain does continue between 7 a.m. and 2 p.m. on Sunday. Partly sunny with a high near 60.

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Kenny Loggins, Footloose. I'm Ryan Chase. Hope you're having a great Friday, getting ready for the weekend. Still to come, The Police, Don't Stand So Close to Me. Also, George Michael, Father Figure. Right now, it's Duran Duran.

0: George Michael and Father Figure. I'm Ryan Chase. There's a new CBS News poll released alongside the new Steven Spielberg movie Disclosure Day, and it shows that most Americans now firmly believe in intelligent alien life. In fact, about 20% of people think ETs have already visited Earth, and nearly 1 in 5 claim they've personally spotted a UFO. The real kicker is the widespread skepticism, with roughly 80% of those polled believing the government is hiding the full truth about UFOs. Overall, belief in ET has skyrocketed over the last decade, and most people say they'd feel way more curious than terrified if aliens actually made contact.
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13: Here is your weather forecast from the ABK Flooring Weather Center. Clear skies tonight. Look for a low overnight of 60. Mostly sunny tomorrow with a high near 85. Showers, possibly thunderstorm in the overnight tomorrow night with a low around 67. That chance of rain does continue between 7 a.m. and 2 p.m. on Sunday. Partly sunny with a high near 78.
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0: Phil Collins, Take Me Home. I'm Ryan Chase. Hope you're having a great Friday, enjoying all the tunes as we keep you company, getting ready for the weekend. Still to come, we got the Spin Doctors, Two Princes, also Berlin, Take My Breath Away. We'll do that and much more on the way next.
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1: 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Here is your weather forecast from the ABK Flooring Weather Center. Clear skies tonight. Look for a low overnight of 60. Mostly sunny tomorrow with a high near 85. Showers, possibly thunderstorm in the overnight tomorrow night with a low around 67. That chance of rain does continue between 7 a.m. and 2 p.m. on Sunday. Partly sunny with a high near 78.
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0: Berlin, take my breath away. It's Ryan Chase. There is a Georgia handyman who just came up with the ultimate hack for gas prices by turning a kid's pink Barbie dream camper into a street-legal commuter car. He mounted the toy camper onto a go-kart frame, slapped in a power washer engine, and added a horn, lights, and brakes so he could use it for local errands. Now, it looks totally hilarious rolling down the street, but it actually tops out at 55 miles an hour, and it gets 40 miles per gallon on a single tank. Now, the best part is that it only costs about $3 to fill up, making it a completely genius way to beat paying at the pump.
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4: 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Secrets will be revealed, questions will be answered, and the truth may be closer than you think. 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
5: Here is your weather forecast from the ABK Flooring Weather Center. Clear skies tonight. Look for a low overnight of 60. Mostly sunny tomorrow with a high near 85. Showers, possibly thunderstorm in the overnight tomorrow night with a low around 67. That chance of rain does continue between 7 a.m. and 2 p.m. on Sunday. Partly sunny with a high near 78.
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everyone at Memories 107.9 is a trained singer. So we understand pitch, melody, and reading music. Oh, sorry. Seems there was a typo. It was supposed to say, nobody at Memories 107.9 is a trained singer.

0: Fleetwood Mac and Don't Stop. I'm Ryan Chase. They recently asked people to rate their own attractiveness on a scale of 1 to 10. And it turns out most of us are aggressively average. Nearly half of those place themselves in the slightly above average sweet spot of 6 or a 7, while only a bold 2% claim to be a perfect 10. A lot of people commented that their actual score fluctuates wildly depending on how much sleep they've gotten or how much effort they put into getting ready. Ultimately, it seems confidence and a good night's rest matter way more than traditional good looks.
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4: The Davies County Museum will host a panel discussion Saturday, June 20th at 2 p.m. to mark the 250th anniversary of the Declaration of Independence. The event is free and the public is invited to attend. Bruce Beasley will chair a panel of distinguished guests that include Joe Taylor, Anne Wright Ganey, and Gabe Borrell as they discuss the revolutionary political ideas and worldwide impact of the Declaration of Independence on its landmark birthday. Don't miss this free program Saturday, June 20th at 2 p.m. at the Davies County Museum on Main Street in downtown Washington.
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4: 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Come out Friday night for the sounds of Jenna and Joe live at the Chamber. And then on Saturday, the Washington High School cheer team will be there as guest servers working for your tips. They also have the announcement of the Ultimate Barbecue Raffle Giveaway at 9 p.m. Saturday night from the cheer team. Don't miss the fun this weekend. Head out for another big weekend on the patio at the Chamber Restaurant. Great food, drinks, and music in downtown Washington.
6: This is Tiffany Arthur, candidate for state representative for District 63. I want to congratulate Coach Huff and the Bar Eve Lady Vikings and wish them the very best of luck this weekend. Our community is proud of what you've accomplished and will be cheering you on every step of the way.
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8: Here is your weather forecast from the ABK Flooring Weather Center. Clear skies tonight. Look for a low overnight of 60. Mostly sunny tomorrow with a high near 85. Showers, possibly thunderstorm in the overnight tomorrow night with a low around 67. That chance of rain does continue between 7 a.m. and 2 p.m. on Sunday. Partly sunny with a high near 78.
9: 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It's true. 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

0: Wilson Phillips, Hold On. I'm Ryan Chase. Thanks so much for hanging out with us. Hope you're enjoying the tunes for your Friday. Still to come, we got 38 Special caught up in you. We'll also do Chicago in there. Hard to say I'm sorry. That much more on the way next.
1: Even in the middle of this summer heat wave, Kingdom Air wanted to take a moment to wish the Barrieve girls softball team the best of luck at the state championship this Saturday. The whole Kingdom Air team is cheering you on. Go Lady Vikings!
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5: Here is your weather forecast from the ABK Flooring Weather Center. Clear skies tonight. Look for a low overnight of 60. Mostly sunny tomorrow with a high near 85. Showers, possibly thunderstorm in the overnight tomorrow night with a low around 67. That chance of rain does continue between 7 a.m. and 2 p.m. on Sunday. Partly sunny with a high near 78.
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0: Chicago, hard to say I'm sorry. I'm Ryan Chase. The latest terrifying trend taking over TikTok, it's something called tan maxing. It's where young influencers are going to extreme lengths to get dark skin without any sun protection. Now, these people are using apps to track high UV indexes, taking questionable tanning pills, even bragging about the smell of their skin burning. Well, dermatologists are completely losing their minds over it, reiterating that a tan is literally just the sound of your skin cells screaming in agony and fighting for survival. With UV radiation sitting in the exact same carcinogen category as cigarettes and plutonium, it's kind of wild that people are actively cancer maxing just for a temporary aesthetic.
1: $5,000. 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
1: Here is your weather forecast from the ABK Flooring Weather Center. Clear skies tonight. Look for a low overnight of 60. Mostly sunny tomorrow with a high near 85. Showers, possibly thunderstorm in the overnight tomorrow night with a low around 67. That chance of rain does continue between 7 a.m. and 2 p.m. on Sunday. Partly sunny with a high near 78.
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